WJYD, London, Columbus's inspiration station. When you need a lift, you know where to turn. Joy 106.3.

sitting in for my sister Darlene McCoy, and I'll be taking more of your calls about this hot chat room topic. The topic is, in a relationship, if you had to pick two out of the three, one being attractive, two being the person has a relationship with God, three being the person has a great job or financially set. Let me say that again. One, the person is attractive. Two, the person has a relationship with God. Three, the person has a great job or financially set. And you have to only pick two out of the three. You can only pick two out of the three. Which two would you choose? Please call us right now, 1-877-345-7747. Your calls are on the way right here on the Nightly Spirit. Let's go. KJO in the building.

0: Tonight is Spirit, and I'm your boy, Canton Jones, sitting in for my sister, Darlene McCoy. And we got a hot topic for tonight, for our chat room topic. Tonight's question is, if you had to pick two out of the three in a relationship, one being attractive, all right, the person is attractive, two, the person has a relationship with God, three, the person has a great job or financially set, which two would you pick? All right. Yeah, these comments have been off the chain tonight. All right, callers, what's your name and where you calling from?
1: George calling from Cleveland. And so my thought on the topic tonight is, I'll give you a little wisdom real quick. My former pastor taught us that if you are a young man looking for a mate, you don't look for somebody with an hourglass shape. You find somebody that has your character. So that eliminates number one. And I would want the last two to be what she would have, which I found myself off being married 28 years, is to first have a love for God, because then she'll have a love for me. And then second, to be financially stable. But that's something we can also work on together.
0: All right, thank you so much for calling. Coming up next, we got more calls on your way. Keep it locked right here. This is hot. Right here on the Nightly Spirit, Canton Jones in the building. Yes, sir.

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Mike Jr., and a Southern Show.

0: Yeah, it's the Nightly Spirit with your boy Canton Jones. Listen, I'm sitting in for my sister Dolly McCoy. Right now, we're taking your questions. Woo! Listen. Listen close. You can only pick two out of the three. All right? In a relationship, if you had to pick two out of the three, one being attractive, the person is attractive, all right? Number two, the person has a relationship with God. Three, the person has a great job and financially set. You know what I'm saying? Like, you know, you might say, hey, I need a relationship with God and you got to have some money. You could be not ugly, but you know how. Beauty is in the eyes of the beholder, all right? But which two would you pick, all right? Tell us your name and where you're calling from.
1: Tracy, and I'm calling from Tuscaloosa, Alabama. And my thoughts are, number one, relationship with God. Number two, I'll take financially set.
0: All right. Wow, thank y'all for y'all calls tonight. Right here on the Nightly Spirit. Let's go. Woo!

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0: Panton Jones in the building. Hey, I got new music for you coming up this hour, so you don't want to miss it. Keep it locked right here on the Nightly Spirit. Let's go.
1: Make some noise if you know you're blessed. 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
0: 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God's got a blessing.
1: God's got a blessing.
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0: 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Come on, say, God's got a blessing.
1: God's got a blessing.

What up, good people? It's Canton Jones, and in 15 minutes, I'll be playing this song called Praise On Go. Man, it's my new single, and you gotta check it out. And I'm playing it right here in 15 minutes. Tell people, tell your family, get around the radio if y'all driving, if you're listening by phone, if you're on the online, however you listening, it's going down, baby. Right here on the nightly

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Somebody lift your hands as we celebrate the greatness of our God. It's the worship song that says this.

is Nightly Spirit. It's your boy Canton Jones, and all right, here we go. My new song is called Praise On Go. It's just the season I'm in. My praise is on go. It ain't on slow. It ain't on no. My praise is on go. And man, I'm so excited to play this song because my life has changed because of my attitude of gratitude. Praise God. So I need y'all to check this out right here. Turn your devices up loud right here on

0: Holy Ghost got my praise on go. Yes, sir. Hey, man, I'm telling you, make sure y'all get everybody to stream this when you're not on the radio. Tell everybody that they can stream it on all social media. I mean, on all platforms. You know, I don't want to call them out because I don't know what type of business we got going on with them. But you know what they are. Make sure you stream and check this music out. All right. Keep it locked. 15 minutes. Miss Sybil Wilkes will be right here on the Nightly Spirit. Let's go.
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It's Sybil Wilkes with what we need to know. Two-time Grammy Award winner Peebo Bryson died Tuesday at the age of 75. The legendary R&B singer, known for timeless hits including A Whole New World from Aladdin, as well as successful duets with artists such as Regina Bell, Celine Dion, and Roberta Flack. Mr. Bryson also enjoyed a successful solo career with songs including If Ever You're In My Arms Again and Can You Stop the Rain. His family said he passed away peacefully, surrounded by loved ones, leaving behind a musical legacy that spanned more than five decades. Tuesday night, the conservative majority of the Supreme Court allowed the state of Alabama to use a congressional map favoring Republicans in this year's elections, blocking a lower court ruling that the redistricting plan intentionally discriminates against black people. The justices granted the state's emergency appeal to use a map it adopted 3 years ago that has a majority black population in just one of its seven congressional districts, thus cutting its black representation in half. President Trump rejected reports that negotiations between the United States and Iran have stalled. In a post on his social media, the president called the reports false and erroneous after Iranian state media claimed Tehran would stop communicating with Washington through intermediaries over alleged ceasefire violations. The president insisted discussions are continuing and said he remains hopeful that a deal can be reached, though he acknowledged the outcome remains uncertain. The White House said the administration is expanding its efforts to lower prescription drug costs. 160 additional medications have been added to the Trump RX website. To subscribe to my free daily newsletter, please visit SybilWilkes.com. For all the news 24/7, go to News1.com. I'm Sybil Wilkes. 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

I'm sitting in for my sister Dolly McCoy, and this is our hour of power. Our power, man, is when you get a vintage bought, a word, and a prayer. And so you keep it locked right here on the Nightly Spirit.

0: Riley, you've been up in this radio thing for a minute, and God has really kept you up in here. Keep going, sister, because you go hard.
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One Voyage Festival in Nassau, Bahamas, with performances from some of the biggest names in music, plus Shift Church with special performances from Jonathan McReynolds, Jacqueline Carr, and Pastor 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

0: What we gonna do right here is go back.
1: It's the Nightly Spirit. I'm Canton Jones and sitting in for my sister Darlene McCoy. And tonight's Vintage Vault is Yes by Shekinah Glory. Man, this I love this song. It always takes me in. And so I have a word right after this. But just enjoy this and kind of get your heart ready for what God is getting ready to say. Amen.

0: Wow, yes. Yes to your will. Yes to your way. Praise God. Yeah. Listen, family, I am in a season of gratefulness. And let me explain. My mom and dad is in heaven. My dad went home to be with the Lord at 52. And my mom went home to be with the Lord at 60. And I guess we all have a right to complain and to ask God why. And, you know, and that's what I did for years. Like, God, they were so young. They were parents. They were, you know, they were good people. They were pastors. They were praying people. They were committed to each other. How could this happen? And so over the years, I did complain. But in this latest season, I start to look at it, you know, look at the glass half full instead of the glass being half empty, to say, you know what, man, at least I had two parents. At least they were together. You know, at least dad left me music. Mom left me prayer. They were great parents. They taught me character, you know, and I started to go not only through that situation, but go through every situation in my life and look at the glass half full instead of it being half empty. Lord, I see what you did there. That it was a terrible situation when I was there, but thank you, God, that you released me from that, and I appreciate you. Wow, look at other people that kept going that way and what happened to them. God, you rescued me. And I started to just have this attitude of gratitude. Man, my spirit started becoming light, and I just became grateful. Man, I am so grateful for everything that God has done. And I'm even grateful for what I have. Man, let me give you some Bible. The children of Israel cried out to God because they were enslaved for 400 years. All right. God heard their cry and sent them Moses to get them out of there. All right. And then they were delivered into the wilderness, into the desert. Right. And so they started to murmur and they started to complain. They complained about the food. They complained about, you know, man, why are we here so long? What are we doing? They just complained about everything. And they were complaining from a place of being in the desert, wanting to be in the promised land. We should be in the promised land by now. All right. But they were complaining about not being in the promised land, but forgetting that God had delivered them out of the hands of the Egyptians. And so sometimes we are complaining about our dreams and everything that hasn't come true yet, and yet to thank God for what he's brought us from. Oh my God. Lord, I'm grateful. I remember barely having food. I remember, God, and you delivered me. And so I'm grateful. And I'm telling you, we all should be grateful. God is good. You know, it can always be worse, but I'm telling you, if you change your attitude, things will change. Trust me, it's happening to me. Amen. And God is not a respecter of persons. Praise God. All right. Keep it locked. 15 minutes. We're going to pray about it right here on the Nightly Spirit. Much love.
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1: 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It's your boy James Forrest, and I'm hanging out with my sister. I love her so much. 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

0: Hello, I'm Charlotte. I'm all the way from Los Angeles, California. I enjoy your show. 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

Nightly Spirit with your boy Canton Jones, and I have so enjoyed myself with you guys tonight. We're going to do the family prayer, and then I'm going to leave my social media handles so that we can stay connected. You know, if you need, you know, you want to ask more questions offline or whatever, I'm here to serve. Praise God. Let's pray. Father God, we love you. Thank you, God, for us being grateful in this season. That you inhabit the praises of your people, and in your presence is fullness of joy. And so we understand the power of being thankful, the power of being grateful. And we know, God, that that's all a mom or dad want. You're our dad. You're our father. That's all you want, is for us to be grateful. Praise God, Lord. And we understand that. And so in this season, God, I'm changing my attitude. I'm changing my expectations to just say, Lord, I'm grateful. I thank you. I still expect certain things to happen, God, but I thank you for where I am and what I have. And Lord, I won't murmur and complain. You are a good God, and you're greatly to be praised. Hallelujah. And so, Lord, we depend on you, and we thank you for your presence. Thank you for providing for us. Thank you, God, for answering our prayers. And even the ones that hadn't been answered, I'm still grateful that I'm all right. And I praise you right now. In Jesus' name, amen. All right, I love y'all. Make sure y'all hit me up. T-H-E, The Canton Jones on Instagram. The Canton Jones on TikTok. And I'm on Facebook as well. Also, you can join our Patreon community. That's Patreon.com/Canton Jones. All right? Much love. I'll see y'all tomorrow, right here on Nightly Spirit.

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0: to go through the storm and still hold on. God, I love you enough to hear no and not doubt you because they said no. 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

0: the primaries are behind us. So what's next? Now it's time for the real decision. Election day is Tuesday, November 3rd, and the deadline to register to vote is on Monday, October 5th. This is where it counts. 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Right here in Columbus, you've seen what's at stake. Now it's time to stand on it. 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
0: Well, the primaries are behind us. So what's next? 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Election day is Tuesday, November 3rd, and the deadline to register to vote is on Monday, October 5th. This is where it counts. 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Right here in Columbus, you've seen what's at stake. Now it's time to stand on it. Don't just watch it happen. 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

0: wish I had a witness tonight. Can I ask y'all one question? The question is simply this: what did he see?
1: He saw the best.
0: I can't get no help up in here, because there are some folk in here that people have wrote you off, said you would never amount to anything, said that you would never end up being anywhere. But Myron, tell him one more time, what did he see?
1: He saw the best.
0: When mama said you would never be nothing, when aunties and uncles said that you would never amount to anything, when daddy didn't come home anymore, he didn't look at you and say that you weren't going to make it. God

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1: 106.3. Put those hands together all across the building tonight. Let the devil know that you're encouraged. Let him know that you're encouraged. Let him know. Hallelujah. I don't know about you tonight, but somebody may be crying, but I come to let you know that God can

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0: Well, the primaries are behind us. So what's next? Now it's time for the real decision. Election day is Tuesday, November 3rd, and the deadline to register to vote is on Monday, October 5th. This is where it counts. The conversations are getting louder, the choices are getting clearer, and the impact is closer than you think. This is about our schools, our families, our safety, our future. Right here in Columbus, you've seen what's at stake. Now it's time to stand on it. Don't just watch it happen. 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Pray on it, prepare for it, and participate in it. 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
1: Put your hands on it. 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I bet you won't put your hands on it. All right. 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

your girl, Erica Campbell. 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
0: Hey, what's up, everybody? I'm Cheryl Jackson from Get Up Mornings with Erica Campbell. And man, we had an amazing time today with Pastor J.J. Harrison. Hey, Pastor.
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0: Hey family, it's your girl Erica Campbell, and what if I told you your next getaway could refresh your spirit and pour into someone else at the same time?
1: Hold on, Erica, so you mean I can relax and be a blessing? Because usually I just relax and...
0: Well, listen, yes, we're both. And it's the One Voyage 2026 sailing from Miami, October 26th through November the 1st aboard the beautiful Resilient Lady.
1: Okay, but who coming? Because, you know, I need good music and good word.
0: Well, we got a powerful lineup this time. Inspiration from Jonathan McReynolds, Ja'Kalen Carr, and Pastor Mike Jr., and maybe me.
1: Oh, yeah. Good. I'm there. I'm shouting and eating good. What's the food looking like, though, E?
0: Griff, they got 20 restaurants. No buffets. Woo. It's all about excellence, plus fellowship, worship, wellness, and community.
1: And we helping people, too, right?
0: Absolutely. It's still a party with a purpose, supporting students through the United Negro College Fund.
1: See, now that's a vacation I can feel good about.
0: Me, too. The One Voyage 2026. 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

0: You ain't serious. You ain't serious. This ain't no game. Come on, come on.
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0: In the choir stand. Where is that? In the choir stand. Where it at?
1: In the choir stand. Where
0: it
1: at?
0: Hey!
1: In the choir stand.
0: Eddie, I want to go back to that. Gotta keep watching.
1: Where it at?
0: Do that break. One.

0: It's in the choir set, baby. Yes, it is. Anybody still singing the choir? Where you at, choir members? God bless you. Oh, yeah. Praise in the choir.
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1: God's got a blessing.
0: If you really believe it, God's got a blessing.

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This is your exodus. 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

Yes, sir. I'll talk to you more about that later. Let's kick this show off. Call somebody and let them know the new Donnie McClurkin Show is still on the

0: That was Damon Little with Stand Up. And before that, you heard Tanya Nolan starting this whole day off with Blessings. And I hope that that starts your day off with some supernatural blessings. But right now, it's time for our flashback song of the day.
1: What we're going to do right here is go back, back, back.
0: And I'm taking you back to the year 1999. That's right, 27 years ago. And in the year 1999, Countess Vaughn and the one and only Monique launched the Parkers on UPN Network. I love you, Monique. And also launched in the year 1999 was this song from Walt Whitman, Celebrate.

That was the voice himself, Zacardi Cortez, with Working On Me. That boy can sing, Jesus. Zacardi Cortez, Working On Me. And before that, you heard Walt Whitman and Celebrate. Now, I've got to take a break, but I want you to stay right where you are, because when we come back, we've got the music still flowing and still playing just for you. So stick and stay. More of the new Donnie McClurkin Show to go right after this.

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0: Listen, what you thank God for?
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That was my brother Marvin Sapp. Congratulations, newlywed Marvin Sapp. We the Kings, baby. And the song, My Testimony. And before that, you heard Marcus Jordan with I Can. Now, I've got to take a break, but I want you to stay there because we're not done yet. We're not done with the music, and it's just for you. More of the new Donnie McClurkin Show to go right after this.

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is my cousin, John B. Key. Yeah, he's really my cousin. John B. Key with the church medley. Take it, cuzzo.

0: That was the one and only gospel giant, John P. Key, with the song Church Medley. Now, you know what time it is. It's time for our shout outs. Now, if you've got a shout out that you want about 5 million people to hear, I want to tell you, and I tell you every day, that's what this platform is for. That's what we're here for, so that we can interact with one another. So let us know who it is that you really, really love. Send your shout out. Give us a call and leave it right here at 1-888-420-7710. That's 1-888-420-7710. Tell us your name. Tell us where you're calling from. And tell us who you're giving that beautiful shout out to. You know, make it sound something like this. Shout that thing out.
1: Yes, I want to do a shout out. This is Arlene Archer. I want to do a shout out to you, Pastor Donna McClurk, and you and your family, and the Archer family, my husband, Tyler Archer.
0: Well, Arlene, thank you so much. On behalf of my entire family, my son, my daughter, my three grandsons, my spiritual sons and daughters, my sisters, my brothers, my cousins, my nieces, my nephews. Thank you, Arlene. God bless you, my dear. Keep listening, okay? I love this. Now, who's next? Shout that thing out.
2: A big shout out to Delroy Barnes. Pastor Delroy Barnes has suffered a heart attack. I want him to know that God is not finished with him yet. There is still work to do in the kingdom of God. So big shout out. I pray that you will get well soon so you can continue to spread the words of God in the mighty name of Jesus.
0: Well, I know that you didn't leave your name, but I heard the urgency in this shout out. And Pastor Barnes, God bless you. Whoever that member is, I thank God for her calling. And I thank God for her concern about you. And just like I bounced back, sir, get ready, because your bounce back is going to be greater than before, and you're going to minister this gospel. The health of the Lord be restored to you and multiplied, I pray. In the name of Jesus, let it be so. And thank you, sister, whoever you were that called in. Thank you so much. Now, who's next? Shout that thing out.
3: I want to give a shout out to Reverend Stephen Mormon at First Baptist Church in Manhattan, Long Island. I'm Joseph Key, and I would like to give a shout out to all the Key family members. I'm calling from Atlanta.
0: Hey, Joseph, how you doing, man? God bless your heart. Calling from Atlanta, praying for Long Island. I appreciate that, and I appreciate Pastor Norman and your love for the ministry. Keep that going. Keep it going. Just because you're in Atlanta don't mean that you're disconnected. You still belong in Long Island. Glory to God. And I want you to tell your friends to join in and listening to this show. I love Atlanta. I love y'all. And if you all have a shout out that you want about 5 million people here, well, you know what you can do. You can call us at 1-888-420-7710. Now, here's Dwayne Woods, my twin, born on the same day. Dwayne Woods with the song, Let Go.

0: That was Dwayne Woods with Let Go and Let God, written by P.J. Morton, one of my favorite artists in the world, P.J. Morton. And Dwayne Woods, that voice is amazing. Now, I've got to take a break, but I've got an inspirational message coming up just for you. So don't go anywhere. More of the new Donnie McClurkin Show to go right after this.
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1: Hi, this is Donnie McClurkin, and I've got an inspirational message that's just for you. I want you to disappoint the devil. Yeah, I know that sounds strange, but I want you to disappoint the devil. Disappoint sickness. Disappoint everything that you're going through. And change the way you speak and see things. Instead of talking about how bad things are or how badly you feel, how badly you've been treated, instead of talking about the circumstances and the struggles, turn the thing around. The Bible says, let the weak say, I am strong. It doesn't negate the fact that you're weak, but in that weakness, you are developing a relationship with God that strengthens you. Your faith shines brightest in the darkness of your struggle. And the longer you have to wait, the longer your patience grows and the stronger your faith becomes. That's right. Disappoint the devil. Don't complain. Turn that thing around and give God praise. And when people ask you how you're doing, tell them, I feel all right. Nothing's going to bring me down. I feel all right. I'm unstoppable. How do you feel? I feel all right. Good.

0: That is Erica Campbell, the First Lady of California Worship Church, telling everybody, turn that frown into a smile. I feel all right. Now, I've got to go. God bless your hearts. Thank you all for hanging out with me. Good God knows I love you. And don't change this channel. There's some great programming coming on right after this. But until the next edition of the New Donnie McClurkin Show, walk in the favor of God.
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0: It's get up morning on this. What'd she say on Thursday?
1: Thankful Thursday.
0: Thankful Thursday on this June 4th. How you doing, Cheryl?
1: Good morning, Griff. Good morning.
0: Man, we got a special guest sitting in for Erica as she gets ready for her new movie coming out this weekend. Worship leader and good friend, Jonathan Nelson, is here.
2: What up? Good morning,
1: Jonathan.
2: Everybody. What up, y'all? What up, Griff?
0: What I'm talking about. I just found out. We'll tell you during the day, but Jonathan a lot more local than I thought. How about that in ATL? 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

0: Bless them wherever they are in the world. We pray, Father, that your glory and your blessings will follow us. In Jesus' name we pray. Amen.
1: Amen. Amen. Cheryl.
2: All right. Coming up this hour, of course, is the five things you need to know with Sybil Wilkes. Jonathan will have the faith walk today. We've got birthday shout outs coming up, and we got music from where? From who? Jonathan.
0: We got music from Vashawn Mitchell, Zacardi Cortez, and John P. Key. But now here's Anthony Evans with You're Not Finished on Get Up Mornings with Erica Campbell.
1: You better.
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2: It's Sybil Wilkes with what we need to know. The U.S. Supreme Court allowed the state of Alabama to use a congressional map favored by Republicans for the 2026 election, thus overturning a lower court ruling and found the map discriminated against black voters. This decision restores a map expected to produce six Republican-leaning districts and just one Democratic-leaning district. Critics say the ruling weakens protections under the Voting Rights Act and could cost Democrats a congressional seat. President Trump appointed Housing Finance Chief Bill Pulte as the acting director of his National Intelligence Department, despite his lack of intelligence experience. This role oversees 18 intelligence agencies, including the CIA and NSA, and serves as the president's top intelligence advisor. Democrats criticized the move, arguing Pulte was selected for political loyalty rather than national security expertise. Pulte targeted a number of the president's Democratic political enemies. In March, he made two criminal referrals against New York Attorney General Letitia James, alleging insurance fraud, and with the Federal Reserve Governor Lisa Cook. Pulte referred unsubstantiated mortgage fraud allegations to the Justice Department to target her and other perceived political enemies. A new report warns that Social Security recipients could see their monthly benefits reduced by about $500 if that program's retirement trust fund becomes insolvent in 2032. From our good news file, Baltimore Mayor Brandon Scott is hosting a Father's Stroller Walk on June 18th to celebrate fathers, grandfathers, uncles, and father figures just ahead of Father's Day. The event aims to challenge stereotypes about black fatherhood and showcase the important role black fathers play in their children's lives. I'm Sybil Wilkes. Be informed, be empowered.
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4: I Hate the Homies is out right now, but me and Rock T are recording a new episode today. And speaking of today and not last night, it was a statement game, and I will repeat that. It was a statement game. The Knicks, they ain't shock us, but they shocked the Spurs and they fans in San Antonio 105-95 in the first game of the NBA Finals. Let me tell you something. I talked to Dan Otero, was coming back from Japan, landed in Miami. He was like, yo, the game, I'm about to be able to watch it from Miami to New York. My dude KB, Kenneth Braswell from Fathers Incorporated. These is all diehard Knicks fans. Like, oh my God, the game one in San Antonio, that was huge. Jalen Brunson had 30 and led all scores. And then in women's softball, Texas Tech needs to regroup because they lost to Texas 7-3 in game one of the World Series. It's the best of three. And last year, both teams played and Texas won it all. I'm Griff, and that's your quick sports minute. Commander Cheryl with the birthdays.
1: Thank you, Griff. If you're celebrating your birthday, you're celebrating with father and son, Al B. Shore and Quincy Brown. Their birthdays are on the same day. El DeBarge, his birthday is today. Keith David, Faison Love, E.J. Johnson, my good friend Jackie Gellison, and it's Pastor John P. Key's birthday today.
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2: 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I'm Jonathan Nelson in for Erica today. The Faith Walk is coming up next. The topic is I Can See Clearly Now.
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4: There's something special on the inside of you. There's purpose. There's promise. There's books. There's goals. There's ministry. You've got to become what God has designed you to be. Let's prophesy pregnant possibilities. 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
5: Possibilities.
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0: This is Jonathan Nelson. Get up mornings with Erica Campbell. Today, I just want to share with you, most of you know that my father is a preacher, and I'm in a family of preachers, so I'm just going to bootleg just a little bit this morning. So the topic of my sermon, church,
1: come on, huh?
0: Is called I Can See Clearly Now. So I just wanted to ask a couple of questions just to probe you. What do you see in your future? Mm. What does your year look like for you? What does the next 5 years look like? Have you invited God's insight into your life? So today I want to invite you, if you have not done so, I want to invite you to change your perspective. I want you to change your outlook. I want you to lift yourself up above your current circumstances and lift it, yourself up higher to see an aerial point of view so you can look down and you can see things different. I've heard someone say, I see myself in the future and I look much better than I do right now. Mm-hmm. So if it looks a little cloudy, I want you to clear your vision. I want you to see yourself in the future. I want you to not just see yourself, but I want you to speak over your future. And then I want to drop this little tidbit from Amos 9 and 13. It says, yes, indeed, it won't be long now. It's God's decree. Things are going to happen so fast your head will swim. Mm. One thing fast on the heels of the other. You will not be able to keep up. Everything will be happening at once. And everywhere you look, clear vision, everywhere you look, it will be blessings.
1: Yeah.
0: Blessings like wine pouring off the mountains of the hills. I'll make everything right again for my people. So God is saying he's going to make everything right by what it is that you see. Hey, Griff.
1: Yes.
0: Do you have clear vision today?
1: Absolutely. You got me. Man, all pastors need to read from Amos this week. That's so good.
0: Sure, we don't need no glasses when we got clear vision.
2: Don't.
0: What you think?
2: I agree. Man, that is so, so good. And I needed to hear that today. You know what I mean? As somebody in leadership, you got to have clear vision, you know, because you got to share with everybody else. You got to be a step ahead to tell everybody else which direction you're going in. And sometimes that could be real tedious, but when you just kind of relinquish it in the hands of the Lord, as you just
1: said,
2: it's just easier. Yeah. It's easier. I like it. I can see clearly now.
0: I don't know about anybody else. I'm inviting God into my insight.
1: Yes.
2: Yeah, that's so what good. It is. Yeah, that's great. Jonathan Nelson is in the building.
0: I'm here. I'm awake, y'all. Let's
2: Your
0: go.
2: Dad Get on on. Proud. Your dad would be proud. Your dad would be proud. He wants you to preach anyway. You will preach.
0: Okay, so, Dad, I just bootlegged on the radio live here. Amen.
2: Birthday shout-outs are coming up next on Get Up Mornings with Erica Campbell.

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8: 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Jonathan, if you will. Whoa, whoa, whoa. We got-

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0: That's how you...
1: I didn't know what beat to play the tambourine on. Okay?
0: I didn't even want to look at you because I know you had to confuse your face. Okay. Who's on the line?
3: Okay, my name is Cook Mo. I'm calling from Concord. I want to shout out a happy birthday for my son. His birthday was yesterday. He's 47 years old, and I pray that God bless him with many more.
4: Good morning. My name is Cheryl Johnson. I'm from Bastry, Louisiana. I'm giving a big shout out to my daughter, sweet, beautiful lady, Naisha Green Francois. I want to wish her a happy and a blessed birthday. And also, my son's birthday is June 22nd, and I want to wish him a happy, happy birthday to come too. God bless you all and have a blessed day. Thank you.
5: Good morning, morning crew. Good morning. This is Mary Connor from Charlotte. I want to say out, shout out a big happy belated birthday to Jennifer Bavard, who celebrated her birthday on this past Sunday, and also to Miracle Williams, who celebrated her birthday this past Sunday. I love you girls very much. Have continued to the Lord keep you and bless you. Smooches.
6: I'm Renetta calling from Washington, D.C. I'd like to give a birthday shout out to my nephew, George Hutchinson, which his birthday is June the 26th, and my sister, Carolyn Hutchinson, her birthday is June the 29th. Happy birthday to you. May the good Lord bless y'all. And I want to give another shout out to Praise 92.7 for doing an awesome job. Erica Campbell, Griff, Cheryl Jackson, and anyone else that does a awesome job for that station. I love this station. I listen to it every day. I love every one of you, every last one of you. And there's nothing you all can do about it. Have a blessed and wonderful day.
7: Good morning. My name is Shannon. I'm calling from Temple Hills, Maryland. And my birthday shout-out is for my brother-in-law, Deacon Norman Clark, June 5th. Thank you.
8: Okay, I'm from Jackson Galloway from Addison, Virginia. I'm going to give a shout-out to my son, Damo Freeman, and he on June the 9th, and my girlfriend, Ellen Dennis, her birthday, July 11th. And happy birthday, y'all. I love y'all. Happy birthday.
9: Good morning, Minister Paul, calling from Cleveland, Ohio, and I'd like to send a birthday shout-out to my Aunt Mary Stewart. Her birthday is June 5th, and to my daughter, Candace, whose birthday is June 7th. Happy birthday to you both. I love you. And God loves you more.
10: Okay. Rita calling from Accokeek, Maryland. I'd like to wish my son, Mark, a happy 22nd birthday. And congratulations from graduating from Towson University. His father and I are so proud of him. The best is yet to come for him. Thank you and have a great day.
2: All right, Griff, you got birthdays?
0: I got a couple. Got to say happy birthday to my homegirl, Aisha Jeffrey. That is Akini's sister, Janet Jack, ATL staple, and Bree Singleton. She was working right here at Radio 1 in Atlanta. Have a blessed birthday, y'all.
2: All right, Jonathan, I think you said you had one, right?
11: I want to shout out my nephew. I know his birthday is in the month of June. I just don't know what date. My nephew, Jason.
0: Horrible uncle.
11: Huh? Jason's son, Jason Nelson. Jason
0: you don't
11: Christopher.
0: Know your okay.
11: I don't know his exact birthday. It's in June, okay?
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1: So we have music coming from Tamela Mann, Sincere, and Jabari Johnson. 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
4: Ooh, Jonathan. We've been saying Jonathan all morning. If you just tuning in, Jonathan Nelson is sitting in the big chair for EC. You are going to love this story, Jonathan. Yeah. It is out of Luke chapter 15. It's the tale of two sons. Let's hear it.
5: In Luke chapter 15, verse 11 says, "There was a man who had two sons. The younger one said to his father, 'Father, give me my share of the estate.' So he divided his property between them."
4: Oh, what a great meal we're having today, son. You okay?
6: Yes, I'm great. Love it, Dad. Yeah. Great. Yeah.
4: What about you, son?
7: I'm okay, but I would like it if you just go ahead and forward my inheritance a little bit earlier. Like,
6: oh,
7: I tell you right now.
6: There it goes again. Oh, no. My God, Dad.
4: I don't understand. Here I go again.
6: Wait, yeah. Dad. I'm the grateful. I'm here.
4: No, that's I love you for that.
6: I love you.
4: I love you.
7: Oh, that's fine. I have things that I want to do right this second.
4: Are you sure, son? Because
7: I'm
4: the inheritance.
7: Absolutely sure. I mean, I'm sure.
4: So you want half of your inheritance? You want
7: I want half of it right now? Yes, I would actually like to have it all.
4: Okay.
6: Hey, what are you going to do, bro?
7: Man, I would like to travel around the world, and I have ladies that are waiting on me to do so. And if I have the portion that belongs to me, I can go and wild out a little bit.
4: All right, son. I'm going to give this to you, but I can't be responsible for what you do.
7: I don't need you to be responsible, Dad. I just need my stuff.
4: Okay. Okay, son. You asked for it.
7: I did.
4: Here's your entire inheritance.
8: Yeah. I'm alive. Now I'm living my best life.
5: And later.
9: I just live in my best. Hey, can somebody bring me my wine, please? I'm living my best life.
10: Rich?
9: Yeah.
10: What's his name? I'm
7: gonna
10: get him.
7: Oh, what? I'm with it. I'm willing to be gotten. I'm willing to be gotten.
9: I'm ready. Drinks are all on me, everyone. I'm paying for everything. You don't have to worry about a thing. Keep the party going.
4: Yeah. How are you gonna pay for that, sir?
7: Here. You can just use this card here.
4: Just appreciate you.
7: All right.
4: Ew.
7: What's ill?
4: Maybe it's me. Let me just try one more time.
7: Oh, yeah. Run it again.
4: Ew.
7: What the ill?
4: Sir, you...
7: I have much.
4: Sir,
7: I
4: this card has been
7: portion.
4: Declined three times.
7: No, that
4: you
7: means...
4: You have nothing.
7: No, I
4: you
7: think
4: have
7: on
4: zero
7: the fourth
4: money.
7: Time, the fourth time... Wait.
4: You have no money.
10: Oh, y'all, let's go. He ain't got
7: no
10: money.
7: Wait, ladies.
4: Sir,
7: wait.
4: You have
7: not...
4: Guards!
7: Ladies, wait.
4: Get this man!
7: Wait, ladies. Wait a minute. Where you going?
10: Bible.
7: Wait, ladies.
10: Bible. Money gone.
7: Wait.
10: I'm gone.
5: And later...
4: What am I going to do now? I have no money. I have nowhere to go. Look, wait. Someone is hiring here. Maybe I'll work here. Let me do this.
10: What you want, baby?
4: I'll do anything. I just need a little money.
10: What? I guess you can feed the pigs back there. My other servant left. He had to go somewhere. So I was wondering, you know how to feed pigs? You ain't got a job, do you? You need something to do, don't you?
4: But they're pigs. They can feed themselves.
10: Well, fine. Okay, stay broken hungry. You don't have to come over here and work at my establishment.
4: I'll do it.
10: All right. We'll get back there with the pigs and feed the pigs.
4: Okay. What have I become? Even my father's servants make a better living than this. I know what I'll do. I'll return home to my father. And I'll work for him. Yes, that's what I'll do.
5: And later, at the father's house.
4: Yeah, they're having one son. I know I had two. I miss my son so bad, the one that left.
11: Dad, I'm sorry. I'm sorry because I spent all of that.
4: No.
11: Dad, spent all the
4: money. Hey, give me some robes and some rings and some sandals. That's my boy. Baby boy! Dad! Oh, son, come here!
11: Dad!
4: Man, it's so good to see you, son. Oh, my Dad. God. You got a little stronger.
7: Yeah.
4: Smell
7: Dad,
4: like pigs.
7: I'm glad to be home, Dad.
4: Missed you, though.
7: Dad, I'm sorry.
5: And meanwhile, out in the fields...
6: My brother's so dumb. Leaving. Dad was going to acquire more. And we were totally going to have more.
4: I'm going to get
1: off. Oh my God. Your brother's back. We're going to have a party.
6: Wait, what? No, wait. What?
1: Yes. Who the fuck? We're about to have a party with him, like, right now. Oh my God. He's coming back.
4: I'm so happy. Oh.
6: He's going to get in trouble because he left and took all his stuff.
4: God, I was supposed to get everything.
1: What's wrong with that? You should be happy.
4: I am. I'm so happy about this party for my brother who left really and happy. Squandered his money.
1: Well, dude, don't get mad at me. I'm just the messenger, okay?
6: I don't want to share. Stay gone.
5: Back at the father's house.
12: Man, son, I missed you so bad.
7: Dad, that was the biggest mistake
12: man,
7: ever.
12: Man, don't Dad. Worry about none of that. Dad. We about to have
7: Dad,
12: a party.
7: For you.
12: No, we are celebrating you right now. Oh. Fatten up these. Let's get the barbecue going. Put the coals on. It's going down. My boy is back.
6: Oh my! A party? You're going to throw him a party? The guy left. Squandered money. I've been here serving you. And you throw him a party?
7: Hey, bro.
6: Don't bro me. Don't bro me. I'm not your bro. I'm getting out of here. This is unfair. I don't like it.
7: All right, love you.
6: Shut up.
4: And ladies and gentlemen, that's how it is in our mind. How
13: the
4: about Jonathan?
13: Son.
4: Did you like that?
14: Yes. I'm not going to be the prodigal son, and my card ain't going to run out, okay?
13: Right.
14: Be declined, okay?
13: Because I can't be clean. I can't be in no pig pens and things.
4: Cheryl, that was the truth, right?
13: I don't know. That's what it sounds like
4: Emmanuel,
13: to me, but I don't know.
4: You gone by. I think it was the truth. It's either him or Todd Delaney. I'm not sure. We just want you to read the Bible. That's the whole purpose of that. But get ready, y'all. It's more with Get Up Mornings with Erica Campbell and our guy, Jonathan Nelson.
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21: 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Mike Reynolds, Ja'Kaylin Carr, and Pastor Mike Jr., and maybe me.
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24: 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Let me hear ya. Where my Eden citizens at? Where my Eden citizens at?

0: Good morning. It's with Erica Campbell. 2026 is here and we are officially in primary season. 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Jonathan, what you got going on, baby?
1: Up next, I'll have my Jonathan Nelson thoughts. Do you know where your children are? Are you ready for that, Griff? Y'all ready for that?
0: I love the name already.
2: Good.
1: Stay tuned. Right now, here's my latest single, When I Think, I Thank, on Get Up Mornings with Erica Campbell.

0: That was Jonathan Nelson. Me.
1: When I Who is that?
0: Me. Get up mornings with Erica Campbell. I'm Jonathan Nelson, in for Erica today. Erica usually shares her Ericaism, but today I want to share my thoughts. So today my thought is, do you know where your children are? Griff?
2: Yeah.
0: Do you know where your children are?
2: All five.
1: They grown.
2: See,
0: now listen, but we're not actually talking about children. I'm talking about, from a creative standpoint, I'm talking about your dreams, your goals. We spoke about visions earlier, your dreams, your goals, and the thing that God has placed inside of you. So to every creative that is listening this morning, do you know where your children are? Why haven't you started the business? Why haven't you done what you need to do? Get your EIN, whatever you need to do to launch the business. Why haven't you written a song? Why haven't you written the book? You know what I mean? So what do you think? What y'all think about that?
2: I love your analogy, where your children are because we always say, oh, I'm working. This my baby. This project, exactly.
1: Right.
2: And when you have that baby, it actually evolves into something bigger. But if you don't take care of the baby in its thought form, then we know you're not going to take care of it when it's a toddler or when it's 11.
1: Absolutely. When it comes to fruition, yeah.
0: That's right. That's right. And so, like, so for me, you got to start with by being open. Like, so for me, it's a song, right? So I get a song, which is a download from heaven. Mm-hmm. When you get that song, you get it in the middle of the night. What are you doing? Get up and put it in a voice memo. Okay, after you get in a voice memo, what are you doing? Are you going to finish the song? And then after you finish the song, are you going to get it produced? Are you going to put it out? Whatever you need to do. So today, my thought is, get up and get it done. That's my thought for today.
2: Cheryl, first of all, ladies and gentlemen, can we show love to this minister of music at New Birth.
0: Who
2: probably been wanting to preach for a second, because this is the second time this morning he done hit us with a thank you.
1: Yeah. But look, the last time he was here, he was talking about how both his brothers, right, preach.
0: Yes, yes.
1: Prominent churches in Baltimore.
0: Yes.
1: And so his dad is like, he's the prodigal son because he's not preaching.
0: And then I got a brother that passes in New York. My sister and her husband pastor a church. So it's all
2: just
0: in the family.
2: You.
0: Well, my dad don't think I'm saved because I don't pastor a church. But we're going to talk about that later, okay?
2: That's hilarious.
1: That's neither here nor there. But
2: oh, wow.
1: But he got it in him. And that's the thing. It's in him. And so, but that has to pan out whenever you're writing. That has to pan out in all of the songs. All your songs are singable. And I always talk about how I called you one time. I was like, what's the scripture for my name is victory? Because I want to preach that. He was like, girl, I don't know. God just
0: he just gave me a download. You got to figure out the scripture to match with it,
1: okay? That's on you. That's on you.
2: Yeah.
1: Jonathan Nelson is in the building, and we are so excited about it. All right, coming up in just a few moments, joys and concerns. I don't know what he's concerned or joyful about, but we're going to find out in just a few moments with Griff on Get Up Mornings with Erica Campbell.

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6: Well, the primaries are behind us. 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
1: All right, joys and concerns are coming up next, and Griff is in the chair. 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
4: Well, saints of the Most High God, we're coming to you live from the Get Up Church of our Lord, Baptist, non-denominational, denominational, AME, CME, ENG, LOMNOP, Apostolic Church of God in Christ. All right, Griff, let the Lord use you.
5: Thank you, substitute pastor, Elder Cheryl.
4: You're welcome.
5: Gotta say happy birthday to Bree Singleton, Aisha Jeffrey, and my girl Janet Jack. But first, giving honor to God, who's ahead of my life, I'd like to say I'm glad to be in the house of the Lord one more time, Elder Cheryl. Because he brought me from a mighty, mighty long way. Sister Bree, I could have been dead, sleeping in the grave, but God is good.
4: All the time.
5: And all the time.
4: God is good.
5: Yes, yes, yes. To be a minister of music, you don't know how to say all the time. And
6: I'm just enamored by the way you were playing that tambourine, so I couldn't catch on to to the part. That's fine. God is good all the time. All the time, God is good. But play that tambourine, okay?
5: That's what he wants. That's y'all give him what they want. Okay. Listen, listen, y'all. I'm filled with joy because tonight I am the guest ringmaster at the Universal Circus. There you go, Jonathan. Yeah, and then I'm geeked about it because we got a whole bunch of people coming from Big Brothers, Big Sisters of America. My brother Dez and his people are coming. Cheryl Stafford's Kinder College, that's where I'm Santa to those kids every year at the end of the year. They're going to be there and so many more. But this is my favorite part. Besides me and my wife, Roz Thompson. Y'all know Roz. When y'all see me in the public, you be like, that's Roz. Roz has never been to a circus or a fair in her whole life.
4: So to come
5: to a black circus, she is about, let me tell you something. She ain't ready for Zeke. She ain't ready for Zeke. Now, somebody in their car right now saying,
6: here we go. Let's go.
5: Roz ain't never been to a circus. No, you get to say, ain't he all right?
6: Ain't he all right?
5: Somebody else saying, wait a minute. Roz ain't been to a fair either. No, you get to say, ain't he all right? But if you like me and you know, she going to learn tonight.
6: She going to learn tonight.
5: Screaming, ain't he all right? Come on, Jonathan.
6: Yes, sir.
5: Have you been to a circus
6: or
5: a fair? You remember when the Universal Soul Circus was at Mondawmin Mall?
6: Of course.
5: Of course.
4: Mondawmin.
5: They didn't even have animals back then. Now, they had pit bulls with collars on them.
6: I was a little scared, though, Mondawmin
4: Mall. Shut up, boy.
6: Okay. I was a little scared, but I've been there.
5: Universal Circus have elevated their game to be right up there with the giant circuses in America and to be a black-owned circus, too.
6: Amazing.
5: Roz, it's going to change your life. You ain't never going to want to go to another circus again,
4: right,
5: Roz.
4: It's dancing.
5: It's dancing.
4: They pull folks from the audience.
5: It's
4: yeah.
5: hip-hop. You ain't never seen gymnastic people do flips and trips to hip-hop music. That's the part
4: right.
5: that's going to mess you
6: and
5: up.
6: And to see African-Americans doing it. That's what makes
4: absolutely.
6: It.
4: Absolutely.
5: Black people from all around
4: all over the country. Yeah. I mean, all over the world. Yeah.
5: All around the world. Big
4: acrobats
5: shout out to my
4: from
5: girl,
4: everywhere.
5: Denise Howard, for putting that together for me. I'm so blessed and grateful to be doing that. I haven't did that with them in decades. So I'm geeked. I'll see you guys tonight at the Universal Circus.
4: Look at you.
5: Wow.
4: Ringmaster and thing.
5: Guest ringmaster and
6: thing. Take your tambourine when you go.
5: I'm bringing it. You just remind me. That's what they want, Jonathan.
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11: Here's with Erica Campbell on this thankful Thursday, June 4th. Hope you're having a blessed day. Hope you're being real calm in traffic, especially if you are in Detroit, Atlanta, New York, D.C., Dallas. Calm down. Everything going to be okay. Coming up this hour, Wake Up and Win with Dr. Willie Jolly. Today's message is titled Beauty, Success, and the Fear of Investing. Woo! Also coming up 11 minutes after the hour, we'll talk with Dante Bo. He got some new music going on. And speaking of new music and music, what's some of the music coming up this hour, Jonathan Nelson?
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5: Hey, sir. 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
4: 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Welcome to Get Up Mornings. You got a new single. 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Briefly introduce it, and we'll come back and talk more about it.
5: 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I hope you guys like it. I hope you guys love it. 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

0: That's Dante Bow with his latest single, Higher. Dante, it's another one. It's another one. And I love how you use Revelation Worship, right, to help you with this one. But you said that this song is about, you know, lifting God above every circumstance. So what happened in your own life that inspired you to write this one?
1: I mean, you know, life happens in general. So I feel like in life circumstances, we can lift our problems above the Lord in himself, and like lift our problems above what we know is true. And that's that God is going to always be there. God is present in every season, in every storm. And so I wanted to write something that, you know, gave people a new perspective, that just because you're going through a storm doesn't mean that there's not anything greater and that the best is not going to come, you know? So lifting them up sometimes gives you a new perspective. So lift them up above all that you're going through in this season and in life in general.
0: Man, I love how you don't allow the industry to put you in a box, that you have been diversifying your sound forever. And even when you were doing R&B, it was still, to me, really inspirational. Yeah. Talk about this season of what we're expecting on this record that you have now.
1: Yeah, you know, I'm just continuing to, like, go with what God wants for me in my life. Sometimes it sounds different. Sometimes it looks different. But ultimately, it's always rooted in the gospel, you know, because that's my faith. And so this season, I'm just creating new sounds and not forcing anything and just wanting people to still leave with a message.
0: Mm-hmm.
1: I think the message over sound, you know, for me.
0: Yeah, we hear the freedom. I mean, as a programmer, I hear the freedom in the music, and that's what I love about it. And I think that it you know, it hits all different kinds of people in different stages of their lives. And I think that's probably what, you know, why God uses you to do it. You teamed up with Revelation Worship on this record. How did that collaboration come about, and how did you guys get together?
1: Yeah, so I was in L.A. when I was recording this album, well, at least the first half of it, and they were in the next studio, at least a few of their writers were in the next studio.
0: Mm-hmm.
1: And so I had them, you know, listen to the record, see what they felt, and they ended up writing on it and also collabing with it because I wanted a choir, a big choir on it. Mm-hmm. But I haven't done many choir songs, so I just thought it was cool and I thought it was different for me. And they just made it better in general. I teamed up with them because they were in the same studio, so I teamed up with them.
0: It does sound like, so we was listening to it in studio, and it does sound like I want to say rounded, if you will. It's like full.
1: I guess
0: that's a good word for it.
1: Yeah,
0: it's like a full sound that comes behind you, and that's so dope. We had Pastor J.J. Hairston in studio, and he was talking about a collab that you did with him on a song called Jesus.
1: Yes.
0: So I love the collaborations that you're doing as well.
1: Yes.
0: Tell us what you're working on, what you got coming up.
1: Yeah, I'm working on a new project.
0: Mm-hmm.
1: Also, this song I did with J.J., which is my favorite song, and I'm excited for that to come out. It's called Jesus.
0: Yeah.
1: And, so just doing the work of the Lord.
0: Doing the work of the Lord. Well, we're going to follow you. Tell us where to stay connected so we can see what's happening and when you are coming in our city so we can go and experience you live.
1: Yes. So all my social media handles are Dante Bow, DanteBowe. My website is DanteBowe.com.
0: All right. So we go follow and make sure we know all the things you're doing. I love your music ministry. Thank you. And I love you. Thank you for joining us today. All right. So his new single, Dante Bow, is our guest today. His new single is called Higher. Be sure to download and stream it everywhere you buy music. Thank you, Dante. We appreciate you. All right. Stick around, guys. The Get Up Poll is coming up next on Get Up Mornings with Erica Campbell.
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2: Hey, this is Dr. Willie Jolly, and today I want to talk about the importance of investing and growing your wealth. Investing is a skill that is teachable, yet far too few people are willing to do the work to learn how to invest wisely. I tell the story in the book about a high-end fashion model I met who was making $10,000 a day. She asked me advice on what she should spend her money on. I asked her if she was investing. She said, no. I said, why not? She said, because her parents had lost money in an investment, and they told her not to invest her money. I told her I understood because my grandfather lost all his money in the stock market crash of 1929, and he nor anyone else in the family ever trusted stocks again. He sold his stocks for pennies on the dollar, but if he had been educated, he would have known that stocks do occasionally go down, but they do also go back up. And if he had just held on to that stock, he would have become a millionaire. I had J.R. Fenwick on my podcast. He's a terrific educator on stocks. You can check out his classes at newwaytomakemoney.com. newwaytomakemoney.com. Hey, this is Dr. Willie Jolly. 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I'm excited about all the pastors around America who have made Rich is Good, Wealthy is Better a bestseller because they've told their congregations that they need to get this book. 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

0: You heard from us.
1: Now let's hear from you.
2: 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You know it. Let's go. 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
0: The Get Up poll is on.
1: Get Up Morning.
3: Man, that twin brother, Jason
4: Nelson. He can really sing. On a bad day, he can really sing.
3: Ooh, that was him.
5: Did you guys have, like, singing contests against each other when y'all was young?
4: He would definitely win every time.
5: Oh, how about that?
4: Yes.
3: Man, so good. Anyway, here we are. It's the Get Up poll. And one thing I realize is the older I get, the less I tolerate foolishness, y'all. I know now why my mother had no filter when it came to stuff. She would say what she needed to say and how she wanted to say it. She would express that opinion. And the older we get, there's simply some things we will not tolerate, like long lines, group chats. Ooh, group chats, honey. If I'm
5: group
3: not involved
5: chats, in these family chats.
4: Do you know,
5: my mama got 9 chats going. I'm in all of them. We all get the same 7 pictures every morning. So I have 49 same face pictures. I'm going to show you, John.
3: We got a family group chat. My sister-in-law continues to send us happy, beautiful day to you with the big emojis and all the things. But yeah, some things you just won't tolerate. Griffin and I talked about roller coasters the last time we did roller coasters. It just wasn't a pretty
4: I still do roller coasters, though. I still do it.
3: I still want to.
4: It's funny.
3: I still want to. But let me tell you something. I can't tolerate disrespectful kids either. Yeah. So today we're going to talk about some things that you've become too grown to deal with anymore. Like, I'm just not doing it. The older I got, my patience is low. So what y'all got?
5: It's really weird because, you know, people say, you know, now I'm in my 40s, my late 40s, my 50s. I'm really telling people what's on my mind. But I've been like this
3: since I was
5: 11. Like, I don't even know what else I could do worse. You know, I've been telling people my mind. I you know what really bothers me? And I haven't. Loud music. Like, if I walk into a venue and I'm supposed to host, I go right to the DJ and say, hey, man, bring that down. Like it's
4: when
5: my house.
4: You used to have to park. You had to turn the music down to park.
5: Yeah. Concentrate. I'm like, sir, and the DJ be mad, as he should be, if you're a DJ. But I'm just saying,
3: it's
5: sir.
3: Like you came to a party.
5: The crowd full of grown folk, dog. Like, turn that part down.
4: Do y'all know what I'm too grown for?
3: Huh. What's that?
4: To walk up and down the steps. I'm taking the elevator. I'm taking the escalator. My knees be telling on me, okay? I just want y'all to know.
5: Are not that old, and I am not. I rebuke that you for rebuke your that. Knees.
3: This is why I said we need to get a rancher. Why we got all these steps?
4: Yes, yes.
5: Wait a minute. What's a rancher?
4: That's the house that's
3: flat. One-level house.
5: Oh, a ranch style. Yeah.
3: All right, guys.
5: A lot of levels at the crib.
3: We want to hear from you. What's something you too grown to deal with anymore? Something you just not tolerate no more. 877-242-2426. We want to hear from you. What's something you've become too grown to deal with? That's gonna be
5: Cheryl, the new hip hop make me crazy. It just make me want to put on Curtis
3: Blow. I don't even know
5: Blow.
3: What they saying. That means
5: I don't know what they. And then they be like
3: Curtis Blow.
4: Yeah, I don't know what they saying either.
3: Curtis Blow.
5: You a cartoon?
3: 2426.
4: Got more.
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5: 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Because, you know, I need good music and good word.
8: 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Inspiration from Jonathan McReynolds, Ja'Kalen Carr, and Pastor Mike Jr., and maybe me.
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9: 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He's worthy

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3: Hallelujah. Come on, just put some sweet words of worship in the atmosphere with me. Come on, let's pull on heaven and get what we need from him tonight. Come on, pull on heaven with me. Come on, let your worship rise in this atmosphere. Come on, right there. Come on. 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There's no place I'd rather be.

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4: 877-242-2426. It's time for the Get Up poll. Let's go to North Carolina and talk to Andrea. Andrea, what is you too grown to deal with anymore?
5: I am too grown to deal with negative people. I am tired. No matter how positive you speak to them, they still have a negative answer.
4: Boy.
5: I'm done.
6: Yeah, that get on my nerves.
5: And
4: I'm
5: done
4: it.
5: With people that are distracted. If I'm on the phone with you and you stop, you're not talking and to my, you don't respond, I know you're distracted and I'm hanging up. I can't do it.
4: I love you. My hang-up game is strong. I'm with you, sis.
5: It's strong.
4: Thank you for calling.
5: Thank you so much.
6: Janae in D.C. is on the line. All right, Janae, tell us something you've become too grown to deal with anymore.
7: Hi, guys. God bless you guys. Good morning.
6: Good morning.
7: I am too grown to be hearing your conversation in the store. I'm prepared for retail therapy. I'm there to escape the stress, not to be stressed while I'm shopping. Thank you.
6: Yay. All
4: That's
6: on the
4: good.
6: Phone, a speakerphone, loud and things.
7: Yes. I don't want to know the who's, what, when, where, and why. I just want to be able to explore and shop and be at peace.
6: That's good. Thank
8: it's
6: you
8: your
6: for
8: therapy.
6: Calling.
8: We understand.
4: Yeah.
7: Yeah. Y'all be blessed.
8: Bonnie in Mississippi, talk to us.
9: Yes. I refuse to be to deal with any kind of drama. I hate drama. I would drop you in a heartbeat.
8: Yes. Come on, talk to us. It sounds like Mama Bonnie.
4: Yeah. Hey.
9: Yes, no drama. No drama here. Get away from me. Drama free.
8: Drama free. Like say, no more drama.
9: Yeah.
6: I love that she said, I will drop you.
4: I will drop you is amazing.
9: I will drop you
4: from
9: at
4: the
9: heartbeat.
4: Top ropes.
9: From the top, hello. Had the 10th anniversary, we get up, church.
6: Thank
9: I've been
6: you.
9: With y'all from the get go. Yes. And I'm still rolling with you. I'm going to keep on rolling.
6: Love
9: y'all
6: you,
9: be blessed.
6: Thank you for
9: okay,
6: calling.
9: Bye-bye.
6: Bye-bye.
4: Let's go to H-Town, Houston, and talk to the homie Ed. Ed, what are you not tolerating no more that you grown?
10: Oh, my God. I'm going to be 58 in August, and in February I snap. I'm too grown for people talking to me with too much bass in their voice. I'm too grown for people wasting my time. I'm too grown for people demanding with that. I mean, the list just goes on and on.
6: I see.
10: They send me to a therapist, but there's nothing wrong with me. I just finally realized I was being abused.
4: Oh. Well, all right. You made us all uncomfortable, homie.
11: I don't even know what to say
4: because my voice is loud. I don't want you to flash on me.
11: Right.
8: He was getting it off his chest. I was letting him get it off his chest.
6: Okay. Right.
4: We
6: thank
4: appreciate
6: you, for calling.
4: You, my guy.
8: Relax, relate, release.
10: Yes. It was 58 years.
6: All right. Thank you. Bye-bye.
10: Thank you.
8: Bree in D.C., talk to us.
12: Yes, I can't. How are you doing this morning, Cheryl and Griff? How are you?
4: Morning.
6: Yeah, and Jonathan, say good morning to Jonathan.
8: Hey, good morning.
12: Hey. How are you doing?
8: I'm doing very well.
6: Tell us what you're too old to tolerate, honey.
12: I'm too old to tolerate inappropriate office conversations from these 20-year-olds.
4: Uh-oh. Man.
8: I kind of want to know what they're talking about.
12: I know right.
4: I'm nosy. Yeah, that's I'm nosy, that's tea, that's so tea. I'll be like.
13: That's tea. That's tea.
4: That's tea.
13: Clock it.
12: That's tea, but the way they do it is somewhat disrespectful. Mm, I'm the oldest one in the office.
4: You ain't never asked them one day, like, hey, girl, what y'all, explain to me what y'all talking about, because I think if you knew more, because you probably just hearing all this millennial talk and you ain't catching all the...
12: No, I know what they're talking about. It's the kiki and the yelling that works my nerves.
6: She's about to get there.
12: Okay.
6: She's about to get there.
12: I can't do that yelling.
8: You need to turn that volume, down. Y'all talking too loud now.
4: Yeah.
6: Thank you.
12: All right. Thank y'all.
4: Jeez. All right. Bye-bye. Funny.
6: Man, we got some pet peeves, I tell you. And the
4: so
6: older
4: good.
6: We get, we gonna let y'all know. We gonna let y'all know.
4: I was young with pet peeves, though, so.
6: Right.
4: I don't know what else I could
6: you
4: do.
6: You Mr.
4: More.
6: Pet Peeve. Look at
4: don't
6: you.
4: Don't do that. First, Cheryl, we got company.
6: We do.
4: Don't do that, Cheryl.
6: Stick around. More to come. Jonathan Nelson in for Erica today on Get Up Mornings with Erica Campbell.
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1: 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Just know on one any given Sunday, I'm going to be at New Birth heckling Jonathan, like the two white dudes from the Muppet Show in the balcony.
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6: On Get Up Morning.
0: All right, Jonathan, you loved it earlier. Love it again. It's out of Luke chapter 15. It's the tale of two sons. Let's go, Vinos.
7: In Luke chapter 15, verse 11 says, there was a man who had two sons. The younger one said to his father, Father, give me my share of the estate. So he divided his property between them.
0: Oh, what a great meal we're having today, son. You okay?
8: I'm great. Love it, Dad. Yeah. I'm great.
0: Yeah. What about you, son?
9: I'm okay, but I would like it if you just go ahead and forward my inheritance a little bit earlier. Like
8: oh,
9: I tell you right
8: is.
9: Now.
8: There he goes again. Oh, no. My God, Dad.
0: I don't understand.
8: Here I go again. Wait, yeah. Dad. I'm the grateful. I'm here.
0: No, that's fine. I love you for that.
9: Yes. Oh, that's fine. I have things that I want to do right this second.
0: Are you sure, son? Because
9: I'm
0: the inheritance...
9: Absolutely sure. I mean, I'm sure.
0: So you want half of your inheritance? You want
9: half
0: full.
9: Not half.
0: Right now.
9: Yes, I would actually like to have it all.
0: Okay.
8: Hey, what are you going to do, bro?
9: Man, I would like to travel around the world, and I have ladies that are waiting on me to do so.
0: Oh.
9: And if I have the portion that belongs to me, I can go and wild out a little bit.
0: All right, son. I'm going to give this to you, but I can't be responsible for what you do.
9: I don't need you to be responsible, Dad. I just need my stuff.
0: Okay, son. You asked for it.
9: I did.
0: Here's your entire inheritance.
10: Yeah. I'm alive. Now I'm living my best life.
7: And later.
11: I just live in my best. Hey, can somebody bring me my wine, please? I'm living my best life.
12: Rich?
11: Yeah.
12: What's his
11: name?
12: Get him.
11: Oh, what? I'm with it. I'm willing to be gotten. I'm willing to be gotten. I'm ready. Drinks are all on me, everyone. I'm paying for everything. You don't have to worry about a thing. Keep the party going.
0: Yeah. How are you going to pay for that, sir?
11: Here. You can just use this card here.
0: Just appreciate you.
11: All right.
0: Ew.
11: What's ew?
0: Maybe it's me. Let me just try one more time.
11: Oh, yeah. Run it again.
0: Ew.

0: Sir,
1: you have much.
0: Sir, this card has been declined 3 times.
1: No, that means
0: you have nothing.
1: No, I
0: you
1: think
0: have
1: on
0: zero
1: the fourth
0: money.
1: Time, the fourth time.
2: What?
1: Wait.
0: You have no money.
2: Oh, y'all, let's go. He ain't got
1: wait,
2: no money.
1: Wait, ladies.
0: Sir,
1: wait.
0: You have not.
1: Ladies, wait.
3: Get this man.
1: Wait, ladies. Wait
2: Bible.
1: A minute. Where you going?
2: Bible.
1: Wait, ladies.
2: Bible. Money gone.
1: Wait.
2: I'm gone.
4: And later.
5: What am I going to do now? I have no money. I have nowhere to go. Look, wait. Someone is hiring here. Maybe I'll work here. Let me do this.
2: What you want, baby?
5: I'll do anything. I just need a little money.
2: What? I guess you can feed the pigs back there. My other servant left. He had to go somewhere. So I was wondering, you know how to feed pigs. You ain't got a job, do you? You need something to do, don't you?
5: But they're pigs. They can feed themselves.
2: Well, fine. Okay, stay broke and hungry. Okay. And all you have to come over here and work at my establishment.
5: I'll do it.
2: All right. We'll get back there with the pigs and feed the pigs.
5: Okay. What have I become? Even my father's servants make a better living than this. I know what I'll do. I'll return home to my father and I'll work for him. Yes, that's what I'll do.
4: And later, at the father's house.
0: Yeah, they have one son. I know I had two. Miss my son so bad, the one that left.
6: Dad, I'm sorry. I'm sorry because I spent all of that.
0: No.
6: Yeah, I
0: no.
6: spent all the
0: Hey, give me some robes and some rings and some sandals. That's my boy. Baby boy.
6: Dad.
0: Baby boy.
6: Dad.
0: Baby boy.
6: Dad.
0: Oh, son, come here.
6: Dad.
0: Man, oh, man, it's so good to see you, son. Oh, my God. You got a little stronger.
6: Yeah.
0: Smell
6: Dad,
0: like pigs.
6: I'm glad
0: cool.
6: to be home, Dad.
0: Missed you, though.
6: Dad, I'm sorry.
4: And meanwhile, out in the fields.
7: My brother's so dumb. Leaving. Dad was going to acquire more. And we were totally going to have more.
6: I'm going to get
8: off. Oh my God. Your brother's back. We're going to have a party.
7: Wait,
8: for
7: wait,
8: him.
7: What? No, wait. What?
8: Yes. Who? We're about to have a party with him, like, right now.
7: Oh,
8: my God. He's coming back.
6: I'm so happy. Oh.
7: He's going to get in trouble because he left and took all his stuff. Yeah.
6: God, I was supposed to get everything.
8: What's wrong with that? You should be happy.
6: Oh, I am. I'm so happy about this party for my brother who left
8: really
6: and squandered his money.
8: Well, dude, don't get mad at me. I'm just the messenger, okay?
7: I don't want to share. Stay gone.
4: Back at the father's house.
0: Man, son, I missed you
5: so bad. Dad, that was the biggest mistake
0: man,
5: ever.
0: Man, don't worry about none of that. Dad. We about to have
5: Dad,
0: a
5: I'll
0: party.
5: Work for you.
0: No, we are celebrating you right now.
5: Oh.
0: Fatten up these. Let's get the barbecue going. Put the coals on. It's going down. My boy is back.
7: Oh, my God. A party? You're going to throw him a party? The guy left. Squandered money. I've been here serving you. And you throw him a party?
5: Hey, bro.
7: Don't bro me. Don't bro me. I'm not your bro. I'm getting out of here. This is unfair. I don't like it.
5: All right, I love you.
6: Shut up.
0: Now.
9: All right, that was good. It was Todd Delaney. That was Todd Delaney.
0: Todd Delaney. I always get him and Emmanuel confused because they both have so much fun when we do these.
9: Mm-hmm.
0: Yeah. We got to get Jonathan on one.
9: Oh, that would be bananas.
10: One with
11: absolutely.
0: How about that? Okay, good.
11: I got to get right in character. Let's go.
0: How about that? It's more on Get Up Mornings with Eric and Campbell. Yeah.
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0: It's Trending Topics, up to the minute.
4: All right, here's what's trending, everybody. The official nominations came out yesterday for the Stellar Awards. All right, so they announced that Kirk Franklin is going to be the host. He's tapped to return as host, bringing his trademark energy and an evening that promises performance. Yesterday, our girl Melanie Pratt, she hosted the nominee.
5: I saw that. What up, Mel?
4: Oh, she did so good.
6: That's and she looked good,
5: girl.
6: Too.
5: She's awesome.
4: Did she look amazing?
6: Good.
4: Always do. Yeah, and so she made us proud. When she got up to talk about who was going, or they made the big announcement of who was going to be hosting, I was hoping they was going to say she was going to do it with them, because I just really want, personally, a radio announcer to do it one year. You know what I mean?
5: Exactly.
4: They always get artists, and that's fine. I know it's the Stellar Gospel Music Awards, but I would love to see, like, an announcer do it, and she would have been perfect. I thought she was going to say, since it's in Charlotte,
5: right. That'd have been awesome.
4: It's in her backyard, and on the nomination front, John P. Key and Kim Person are tied at the top with 7 nods apiece. 6 nominations each went to Tasha Cobbs-Leonard and J.J. Harrison and Youthful Praise. And rounding out the upper tier with 5 nominations each are Jacqueline Carr and Lisa Knowles Smith and the Brown Singers.
5: Also,
4: and then Vincent Bohannon as well. Recognition will be handed out across 31 categories with an additional 6 gospel radio categories, which, of course, Get Up Mornings with Erica Campbell is in the syndicated radio show of the year landscape again. Thank y'all. Thank you. Thank you for voting for us, y'all.
5: Thank you.
4: So we'll know in August. We'll know in August if we won. Now, this would be, if we win, Jonathan, this will be our 3rd Stellar Award for Get Up Mornings with Erica Campbell. And they've only had the category for 3 years. So
6: wow. I was there when y'all won the last 2 years.
4: Yeah, that's right. I remember.
6: Yeah.
4: So this will be big if we walked away with it. A number of our affiliates, Top Market, we've got Atlanta, Charlotte, Nashville, and D.C. in that category. Of course, I program the D.C. station, so I'm really proud about that.
5: That's a big deal.
4: Yes.
5: Big deal, Cheryl.
4: Yeah. So, and a gospel announcer of the year is Anna Johnson, Nico Flowers out of our Atlanta affiliate.
6: Nico, what up, Nico?
4: Yeah. Pam Dixon out of the Columbus, Georgia.
5: I love Pam.
4: And Trey Nicholson from Florence, South Carolina is also in that category. Yeah. And so also syndicated radio show of the year, Willie Moore Jr. is in that category. And so yesterday I hit up Nico and I hit up Dwight Stone, and I just said, when one win, we all win. So I'm really excited about all of the nominations that are part of our affiliates. And if you're listening in any of the markets that's nominated, thank y'all so much for voting and voting. So we'll know in August.
5: Nico from that area. So if Nico win in Charlotte, Nico brought his whole family to when we got inducted into that Hall of Fame.
6: They're going to be rowdy. They're going to be making a lot of noise,
5: and
6: right?
5: Can I shout out my niece from Raleigh, Brianna Dowd? She is nominated for the graphics. She did the graphics for packaging for JJ's. So this is her 2nd nomination. She was on the 1st ballot. This is her 3rd time being on a ballot. This is her 2nd nomination. If they win too, we're gonna go crazy.
4: And then Erica's in the Contemporary Female Artist of the Year category for Trust and Obey. So it would be dope if
5: she walked
4: away.
5: It's
4: gonna
5: be a Get Up Mornings Stellar
6: Over.
5: Yeah.
6: It's
4: All right. So, and then she's also nominated with Adia for the On the Way remix, like 5 times or something. It's really crazy. But we're really excited about the Stellar Awards, and we'll continue to give you updates on it. All right. If you're celebrating your birthday, you're celebrating today with Al B. Shore and his son, Quincy Brown. They're born on the same day.
6: I knew you
4: right.
6: I know
4: I had mercy.
6: I think you mentioned
5: it. According to you, his daddy is Puffy.
6: But he looked like his real daddy. But anyway,
5: oh my God,
4: just like
5: twin.
4: Him.
6: Okay,
4: oh,
6: twins.
4: Yeah.
6: Okay, right.
4: El DeBarge birthday, Keith David, Faison Love, EJ Johnson, also Jackie Gellison, who's a friend of mine, and Uncle Pastor John P. Key.
5: John P. Key, we love you so much, sir.
4: It's his birthday too. And if it's your birthday, well, happy birthday from Get Up Mornings with Erica Campbell.
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4: 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And thank y'all for listening to Get Up Mornings.
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0: It's Get Up Mornings with Erica Campbell. And man, we had a great time laughing a little too much with Jonathan Nelson.
1: A little co-hosted. Too much.
0: We got more of that fun tomorrow, too, because he's coming back tomorrow.
1: I like the fun people, though. No, let me tell you something. I know Jonathan for a long time, and we already played too much just in passing and in green rooms. So 4 hours together,
2: it's
1: about to be a problem.
2: Yes.
0: Tell us what you enjoyed about the show today, Jonathan.
2: So I really enjoyed being here with Griff today. His energy is just really intoxicating.
1: Thanks, homie.
2: He can't sing.
1: Not at all.
0: And try.
1: Not a lick. That don't hurt
2: He definitely
1: belly.
2: Tries.
1: I be trying all the time.
2: I mean, and he can kind of play the tambourine. You know what I'm saying? I don't know about all that.
1: My
2: you know
1: tambourine
2: what I mean?
1: Game.
0: He's getting
1: sweet.
0: Better. He's getting
1: but hold
0: better.
1: On,
0: yeah.
1: But hold on. This is what stopped everybody, though. He can't sing at all. But he got 2 Stellar Awards.
2: Oh, here we go. All right, here we go. All right, see. Ooh. All right. Talk
1: that do change.
2: Talk
1: that do
2: talk.
1: Change.
2: Talk your talk right here.
1: According to what one of them Stellars got, Alberta and all them on
0: Albertina.
2: Albertina.
1: Same thing.
2: See, that's what I'm talking about.
1: Yeah,
2: that's
0: Alberta.
1: What I enjoyed. Exactly what I get. Well, my great grandma named Alberta, so that's all.
2: I've enjoyed myself right. Today for sure.
0: It's been a great day. All right, Griff, what you enjoy real quick? Because we got
1: Jonathan.
0: Keep...
1: I hate Jonathan. He makes me sick. He been busting me out on everything all day today. I cannot wait to see what he does tomorrow.
2: Let's go
1: in Jesus' name.
0: All right, before we get out of here, Jonathan, do you mind closing us with prayer today?
2: Father, thank you for this wonderful day that we have celebrated. On Get Up Mornings. I pray even now for Erica as she's traveling across the globe. I pray for every person that is still driving in their cars, those that are at work. I pray, Father, that you will give them a blood blanket from the top of their head to the sole of their feet. We decree and declare that the blood covers every person under the sound of my voice. Father, thank you for a great day still that we're going to have. Thank you for all these things. Thank you for this show. Thank you for the producers. Thank you for everybody. In Jesus' name we pray. Amen.
1: Amen.
0: All right. Be sure to join us tomorrow for more of this fun and laughter. Jonathan Nelson will be with us again. We'll be faith walking,
2: love talking,
1: enjoy living
0: on Get Up Mornings with Erica Campbell.
1: Love you, mama.
0: Bye, Lily.

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0: Oh, Jesus. 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
2: Well, the primaries are behind us. 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
2: Well, the primaries are behind us. So what's next? 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

0: are soldiers in the army of the Lord. This means war. Charles Jenkins on Praise with TJ. And this is the day the Lord has made. Let us rejoice and be glad in it. You know, every time you leave out the house, you got to put on the whole armor of God. You never know what you are going to have to fight off in a day, right? Be prepared. This means war. Stay close. I've got more music on the way to keep you encouraged. CC Winans, Byron Cage, and more. It's all on the way right here on Praise.
1: Well, the primaries are behind us. So what's next? 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Election Day is Tuesday, November 3rd, and the deadline to register to vote is on Monday, October 5th. 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Now it's time to stand on it. Don't just watch it happen. 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
1: 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Joy. Well, the primaries are behind us. So what's next? Now it's time for the real decision. Election Day is Tuesday, November 3rd, and the deadline to register to vote is on Monday, October 5th. This is where it counts. The conversations are getting louder, the choices are getting clearer, and the impact is closer than you think. 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Right here in Columbus, you've seen what's at stake. Now it's time to stand on it. Don't just watch it happen. Be part of what happens. Pray on it. 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
3: 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It's Griff from Get Up Mornings with Erica Campbell. Jonathan Nelson will be sitting in again tomorrow. How about that, Jonathan? You ready?
4: 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Let's go.
3: 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The Vintage Vault is going to be awesome. And for introducing, we will recognize Leonard Thomas. 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
5: We are. 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
5: 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And it's the One Voyage 2026 sailing from Miami, October 26th through November the 1st aboard the beautiful Resilient Lady.
3: Okay, but who coming? 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
5: Well, we got a powerful lineup this time. Inspiration from Jonathan McReynolds, Ja'Kalen Carr, and Pastor Mike Jr., and maybe me.
3: Oh, yeah. 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

0: Joy 106.3, Columbus' inspiration station. It's Yavis Ellis. That was Maverick City with Run to You. Listen, man, happy Thursday to you. And we're talking about discipline and daily habits. Discipline and daily habits. You know, Galatians 6.9 says, let us not grow weary in doing well. For at the proper time, we'll reap a harvest if we do not give up. You know, discipline is often about staying committed when results are not immediate. I won't always see my results right away, but stay committed, stay focused, stay moving ahead. All right, coming up, I got some more of your inspirational hits right here on Joy 106.3.
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2: 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Because usually I just relax and...
1: 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And it's the One Voyage 2026 sailing from Miami, October 26th through November the 1st aboard the beautiful Resilient Lady.
2: Okay, but who coming? Because, you know, I need good music and good word.
1: Well, we got a powerful lineup this time. Inspiration from Jonathan McReynolds, Ja'Kalen Carr, and Pastor Mike Jr., and maybe me.
2: Oh, yeah. 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
6: I want you to know, long as I got King Jesus, I don't need nobody else. 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

0: 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He's wide, he's wide, he's wide. 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
2: 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My God!
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1: Can I get some help in the house? All right. Anybody remember these kind of songs? See, I got a few on this side that already picked it up.

0: Joy 106.3, Columbus's Inspiration Station. It's Ty Tribbett with Holy You. My name is Yavis Ellis. Happy Thursday to you. It is going to be an incredible one. And listen, man, the Lord has shown favor on you. You are alive. You are well today. You woke up this morning. He started you on your way. And I want you to join Joy 106.3 for the American Red Cross Blood Drive this Friday at the American Red Cross, 995 East Broad Street. 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

0: 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It's Fred Hammond with Love Never Fails. 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
1: Too many of y'all are too caught up on who you used to be, and you're thinking because of who you used to be, God can't use who you gon' be. 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

0: Joy 106.3. That is Canton Jones with Praise on Go. It's Yavis Ellis. I am the pastor of your middays. Galatians 6:9. Let us not grow weary in doing well, for at the proper time, we will reap a harvest if we do not give up. Discipline is often about staying committed when results are not immediate. Keep showing up. Your harvest is coming. Prayer, reading of scripture, serving others, making wise decisions aren't always exciting, but they build a strong spiritual foundation. They grow your character. So continue to have discipline in your daily habits and watch how doors open up for you. Coming up next, I got some more of your inspirational hits right here on Joy 106.3.
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0: Joy 106.3, that is Ernest Pugh. Your glory to see you. It's Yavis Ellis. I am the pastor of your midday's incredible Thursday to you. And listen, man, the Lord truly is mighty, truly is faithful. And I want to remind you, we're calling all girl dads in Central Ohio. Urban One Columbus is taking over the King Arts Complex for the Daddy Daughter Day Party. 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
1: Local for you, I'm Matt Barnes with an NBC4 update on Urban One. Today is the first round of the Memorial Tournament in Dublin. 72 players will tee it up at the course at Muirfield Village Golf Club. Scotty Scheffler is the two-time defending champion. The Ohio State University has reached a $100 million settlement with 279 survivors of former university Dr. Richard Strauss. This settlement comes after years of legal battles. It avoids a federal trial that had been scheduled for October and resolves all but one remaining claim related to Richard Strauss. The OSU Board of Trustees also voted to increase the cost of tuition for new first-year students this fall. For undergraduates, the price is going up $409. That's a 3% increase and brings state tuition to a little more than $14,000. And plans are moving forward to bring another Buc-ee's to Ohio. Mansfield City Council entered into a development agreement on Tuesday to build a new location. The travel center is planned for the I-71 State Route 39 interchange, which is about 65 miles northeast of Columbus and is expected to open in 2028. Join us at 4, 5, and 6 tonight to follow these stories in the most accurate.
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3: Okay, but who coming? 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
2: 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Inspiration from Jonathan McReynolds, Ja'Kalen Carr, and Pastor Mike Jr., and maybe me.
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3: 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The Blackness.

Romans 8:28. And we know that all things work together for good to them that love God. 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

0: Joy 106.3, Columbus's Inspiration Station. That was Anthony Evans. The song is called You Are Not Finished. You got to know that you are not finished. God has more in store for you. 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Again, that's 60796. And that is JOYTIX, JOYTIX, to 60796 to win a family five-pack to Zoom BZ Bay. Zoom BZ Bay $5 days are happening May 16th through June 7th. You don't want to miss this opportunity, so do it now, all right? That is my time for the day, but coming up next is my brother, Willie Mo Jr. Don't forget, you got to keep the hope, keep the faith, but most of all, keep the joy. It's Yavis on Joy 106.3, Columbus's Inspiration Station.
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0: you know, Willie Moe Jr. is on your radio, family. It is the Willie Moe Jr. Show. Family, it is Thank God Thursday, so Candidly Coin now.
1: Oh, God, I thank you.
0: Come on, Thursday. Major, major love. Dwight Stone is in the building.
1: I'm here.
0: Indeed. Family, listen, Thank God Thursday is designed for us to really reflect on what God is doing in our life in hopes that we can really plan to see with people across the country and let them know that God is still in the blessing business. Come on, somebody. Right now, here's Bree Babineau. It's called Confident right here on the Willie Moe Jr. Show. Flat out.

0: Hey, y'all, this is Kip. The reason why I like gospel music is because, number one, it's empowering. It's also very inspirational to me and to get my day going. And that's why I love the Willie Moe Jr. Show.
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0: Mariah Carey and the Clark Sisters. Come on, somebody. Jesus, I do.
1: And I want to dedicate that to everybody getting married this year. Don't do that. There's a lot of people getting married this year.
0: Like who?
1: I don't know them.
0: Oh, you don't know them. I'm just feeling it.
1: In my shana now that somebody's happy.
0: Good stuff. I like it.
1: Donovan Mitchell and Coco Jones got married this year. But I'm happy for him because he's a married man.
0: Is this a guy from the Cleveland Cavaliers?
1: Yes, the guy from the Cleveland Cavaliers. Yeah. I had to make that clear. I just said Donovan Mitchell.
0: Like, yeah, I was like, is that the track guy?
1: No, that was Donovan Bailey.
0: Donovan Bailey. I ran against Donovan Bailey.
1: Yeah, my dog's named after him.
0: Really?
1: Yeah.
0: You named him?
1: I did name the dog. Yeah, it's kind of weird. I have no relationship with the dog, but I named him.
0: You
1: named him.
0: You know, studies have shown that the father of the dog, actually, like, the dog father, like, he has nothing to do with the baby afterwards. And you named him.
1: It seems kind of accurate.
0: So he got it twice.
1: Yeah, it's kind of weird how I got that. I just noticed it now when we're talking about him. Yeah, I did name the dog because I don't think anybody else can. Because Donovan is a very Jamaican name.
0: It is?
1: Yeah.
0: I didn't know it.
1: Yeah, Donovan's a very Jamaican
0: I thought it was David.
1: Yeah, and Wade
0: David. my brother, who is a part of my fraternity, Kappa Alpha Psi, he's my 9 club. He's from Jamaica. His name was Wayne Winston Woolery.
1: Yeah, Winston's a very Jamaican name, too. Yeah.
0: Wayne Winston Woolery. Mm-hmm. Shout out to Wayne. Love you to life. Family, it is Thank God Thursday.
1: Yep.
0: And, of course, I'm going to open up my phone lines a little later in the show and give you an opportunity to tell us what you're thankful for. It's the Willie Mo Jr. Show. Flat out.
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Just in case you didn't know, you're listening to the Will & Mo Jr. Show. Flat out.

Hey, my name is Sylvia, and what I love about gospel music is it keeps me grounded, rooted in the love of God. And that's why I love the Willie Moore Jr. Show.

0: Travis Greene, a little throwback music, Intentional.
1: Yeah, if anybody had the most consistent energy award, it would have to go to Travis Greene.
0: Okay.
1: Like, of all the people that I've met in this industry, Travis Greene's energy is always the same. Like, it's like he's just like a kid in a candy store.
0: That's cool. That's cool. Shout out to him. His clips are doing really, really well. Mm-hmm. As a pastor, it took a while, in my opinion, for people to kind of see him differently, but he actually has a word in his heart. Shout out to him and his beautiful wife. They're doing some amazing things out there in Columbia, South Carolina.
1: Yep.
0: So if you're in Columbia, South Carolina, make sure that you check out Forward City. That is his church, all right? It's the Willie Mo Jr. Show.
2: Just in case you didn't know.
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0: Darryl Walls, PJ Morton. The name of the song is Able.
1: Yeah, that song will arrest you. It will.
0: Yeah.
1: Yeah. If you're paying attention, you know, like if you're just like casually listening, you might miss it.
0: Yeah.
1: But if you listen intentionally, oh, it's going to mess you up.
0: So it's like Donny Hathaway meets Stevie Wonder. Now that I listen really strong.
1: Is that what you call this?
0: It's kind of like a Donny Hathaway, like, undertone, but it definitely has the Stevie vibes too. So I love it, man. Major love to Darryl Walls, PJ Morton. I think, man, they got to stick together.
1: So we got this clip right now going viral on Flat Out Family. If you're not following us, go ahead and do that right now.
2: Hey!
1: But a lot of people thought we were talking about this song when I was saying, hey, you know, this sounds like Tank made a gospel song.
0: Yeah.
1: We were actually talking about the Zacardi Cortez record, Work It Out For Me.
0: Yeah.
1: But a lot of people thought it could have been this song.
0: It could have. You know, we're learning more and more, like, okay, people are watching. So, you know, now we got to put our minds on, like, okay, cool. We got to talk in complete thoughts in our clips.
1: Yeah. Cause a lot of people were like, what song were you guys talking about? And I was like, oh, I don't know. That was an old clip. So,
0: right.
1: But I did say something about the folded challenge. No, you said something about the folded challenge.
0: Yeah, leave it to me.
1: And I said, what does that mean? And everybody thought that was hilarious.
0: So what does that mean? Yeah. So here's the thing. Thank God Thursday. I want to just thank God for the Flat Out family. Jason Nelson's episode of the Love You More show is getting rave reviews. Shout out to Pastor Jason Nelson for being a part of the show and just all the nuggets that he dropped, because he's serious, bro. Like, he's serious about God, and he's also serious about people, like, who wear the jersey of Jesus to kind of live out that thing, like, study and show yourself approved. Don't just take the platform and not really lock in with God. Just because gifts work without repentance doesn't mean that we should neglect the fact that God gave us a grace that wasn't cheap. You know what I mean?
1: That's true.
0: And so, major love to Pastor Jason Nelson. I feel like I got to get my vocabulary up talking to him. He said a few words. I was like, all right, dictionary.
1: Well,
0: here we go.
1: He's a pastor.
0: What does that mean?
1: Whenever you say something twice in the black community, that means you're
0: like,
1: doing
0: serious,
1: it. Yeah. You know what I'm saying? It's like, you a singer? Nah, he's a singer.
0: Yeah.
1: He's a DJ. He's a DJ.
0: Yeah, he ain't just on the time.
1: He ain't just pushing buttons.
0: What they say about you?
1: Let's go to break.
0: They be like, yeah, DJ? DJ?
1: I think people call me a DJ.
0: DJ? Okay, cool. That's what
1: they say.
0: Yeah. So, Jesus.
1: I don't know what they say about me. I have to ask the disciples, like, hey.
0: Hey, what do men say I am? They be like, hey.
1: All right, you a like, DJ,
0: you,
1: DJ. Hey,
0: you like John the Baptist.
1: Peter said, hey, you the savior.
0: Hey, bro, you the savior, bro. God was like, flesh and blood did not reveal that to you. That's so bad. Family, when we come back, last minute scholarship money for your student. Find out how to get it when we come back. Stu Willie Mo Jr. Show. Flat Out.
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1: Come on.
0: Hallelujah. Man, I feel good today on this Thank God Thursday, which we so candidly coined.
2: Oh, God, I thank you.
0: Come on, Thursday. Yes, Lord. Family, listen, when we come back, we get the esteemed privilege. Is he on right now? Okay, good. So, Cantus Simmons is our education guru. He is literally one of the best people who get children scholarship, right? Our students get scholarships because of him. He actually received a plethora of degrees for absolutely free. Of course, he did the work, but scholarship money is what he does. He makes sure that people get what they need. Cantus, what are we talking about today, champ?
3: What's going on, Flat Out Family? Cantus Simmons, and welcome to Success Thursday.
0: Yeah.
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0: It might be something to this that we need to know. 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

0: family, AI is something that's here, right? Artificial intelligence is here. Is there a way for students to use this to their advantage with their education? Well, Cantus Simmons, our education guru, is here to help us out, and we'll find out. Cantus, can this really happen? Talk to me.
1: You see, the other day I was at a conference, and one part of the room with educators said AI is good. Another part of the conference said AI is bad. And here's what I realized, that we're not in a place of helping our students in the future with AI.

0: AI is practically being done here today. So let me give you four ways that we can help our students.
1: Okay.
0: The goal isn't to block AI.
1: Okay.
0: The goal is to raise students who can lead with it.
1: Yeah.
0: So let me give you four things to help them. Number one, teach students how to ask better questions.
1: Good.
0: Yeah. Whatever AI platform they're using, whether it's in school, whether it's at home, whether it's with their friends, teach them how to ask better questions. Show them how to use AI as an assistant.
1: Yes.
0: And not use AI as their crutch.
1: Facts. That's good. What's
0: number two? Build strong writing and communication skills.
1: Mm.
0: I think by having AI, we have a built-in tutor. So now as students are communicating, as they are writing, they have this tutor that they can have review their response for editing, for misspelling, and show them how to get better at communicating.
1: That's good. Number three? Yeah.
0: Showing students how to be ethically responsible.
1: What is that?
0: Yeah, how to be digitally responsible with AI.
1: Okay.
0: You know, recently I've heard there were a few students who completely use AI on tests. I've seen students use AI to complete their PhD dissertation.
1: Wow. Mm.
0: And guess what? They were slapped on the hand because they used AI inappropriately.
1: Wow.
0: So now we have to teach students how to ethically and digitally be responsible for what they have going on.
1: Indeed, number four.
0: And lastly, encourage students to be creative.
1: Yes. Mm.
0: Now, AI can't replace their vision, can't replace their amazing ideas. But what we can do is to encourage our students to be creative. Take your ideas, your wild imaginations with AI to create the future.
1: That's so good. Cantor Simmons, giving our students an opportunity to use AI to their benefit and not to their demise. Here's the thing. If you need scholarship money, if you need an opportunity to speak to a person with excellence in education, follow Cantor on social media. K-A-N-T-I-S Simmons, K-A-N-T-I-S-S-I-M-M-O-N-S, Cantor Simmons, or head over to bestschoolyearever.com and get all the information. Cantor Simmons on Instagram, all right? It's the Willie Mo Jr. Show.
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4: Well, the primaries are behind us. 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
4: Well, The primaries are behind us. So what's next? 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

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All right. I'm going to try it like this.

0: Hey, what up? This is Raheem Devon. And just in case you didn't know, you're listening to the Willie Moore Jr. Show. Flat out.
1: Say bigger. 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

0: open your mouth and praise him like it's yours.
1: Family, listen, it is Thank God Thursday, and yeah, I cannot wait to next hour. We'll get an opportunity to open up those phone lines and just hear what you're thankful for. But, you know, we had this talk about AI, mm-hmm, and I know it's a lot going on in the world. Although AI is something that can be a tool, it cannot replace human interaction when it comes to being an example of who Jesus is in the earth. And so I wanted to kind of lead us into this, because sometimes people use an AI to write their love notes, or how to write their business proposals. I want you to use AI to maybe polish and enhance, but I don't want us to get so jogged down with information that we forget about revelation. Because God gives us revelation on what we need to do in the season that we're in. And if we're always depending on these different AI strategies, we may miss Holy Spirit. Because the one thing I've learned now is that some things I want to do that seem good don't always be God. I'm like, I want to help this person.
2: That's true.
1: He'd be like, nope, I'm teaching them how to walk on water. I'm like,
3: really?
1: Uh-oh.
2: That's so
1: why
2: good.
1: You can't help me? He kind of put a little something in my nervous system that said I can't. You selfish. Sure. Nope. He teaching you something. Has nothing to do with old Willie Moe.
2: That's true.
1: So I think AI is great, but I don't want us depending on it, even as adults, so much, because it's so easy to get thoughts and opportunities that we miss divine revelation from on high.
2: But let's discuss how we got here, though.
1: Sure.
2: The truth is, the reason why people use AI is because there's so much pressure to be perfect in 2026 that people are like, okay, I thought that was good, but what does perfect look like? And then they feed it to AI, and then AI was like, I would say it like this. So now you feel insecure about anything for a lot of people.
1: Yeah.
2: You know what I mean? Yeah. I need a caption for social media. Chat, how would you say this? And then ChatGPT is giving you the answer. So when you start second guessing yourself that much, that's why you use it.
1: Yeah. So be okay with who God made you to
2: be. How about that?
1: And use AI as you want, but don't make it a necessity for all the revelation that God has given you.
2: Amen.
1: Okay? Stick around. It's the Willie Moe Jr.

0: The Knicks have won game one of the NBA Finals. I'll discuss next on The Daily Play with Joy Taylor.
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0: It's Sybil Wilkes with What We Need to Know. Quinta Brunson is being honored with the Mary Tyler Moore Visionary Award for her groundbreaking work on Abbott Elementary. Bravo, Teach. Uber is now your travel agent, adding hundreds of thousands of hotel listings directly to their app. There was a high-stakes phone call between Washington and Moscow Wednesday when President Trump said he spoke with Vladimir Putin regarding the ongoing wars in Iran and Ukraine. According to Mr. Trump, Putin offered to assist the U.S. in retrieving Iran's enriched uranium, the key ingredient for nuclear weapons. However, the president said he made it clear he has his own priorities, telling Putin the only help he wants is an end to the Ukraine conflict. The president teased that Putin could soon announce a little ceasefire on that front. In Brooklyn, the victim of a viral police beating is seeking accountability in a big way. Timothy Brown, a home health aide, is suing the city of New York and the NYPD for $100 million. Mr. Brown said he was pummeled by undercover detectives who mistook him for a drug suspect earlier this month. While the officers have been stripped of their badges, Brown said the physical and emotional scars go deeper than an internal investigation. New York Mayor Zoran Mandani called the event disturbing, but Mr. Brown is clear. What happened to me should never happen to anyone else. And finally, Uber is moving closer to becoming a one-stop shop for travel. 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I'm Sybil Wilkes. Be informed. Be empowered. Just in case you didn't know,
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0: That's right, we do keep it 100, fam. 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
1: Hey!
0: Family, it is Thank God Thursday, and I want to start by saying this hour how thankful I am for you. And shout out to all the millions of people who continuously check in every single day. It is such an honor for us to serve you on this platform.
1: Yep.
0: Family, this is a season where you cannot teeter-totter with your faith. Baby, you got to be sold out. Mm-hmm. Here's Hezekiah Walker, the Love Fellowship Crusade Choir, sold out right here on the Willie Moe Jr. Show. Flat out.

0: 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It's your boy, Pastor Mike Jr. And just in case you didn't know, you're listening to the Willie Moore Jr. Show. Flat out.
1: For some who don't understand our purpose and may not understand our praise, we as a family in Jesus' name would like to tell you the reason why we sing.

0: 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Glory.
1: Glory, hallelujah.
0: You're the reason, Jesus.
1: You're the reason why.
0: I know I'm right about it. I just want to say glory.
1: Glory, hallelujah.
0: I give the praises to you.
1: I give the praises to you.
0: Oh, hallelujah. Glory, hallelujah.
1: Glory, hallelujah.
0: You're the reason why.
1: You're the reason why.
0: Listen. And when the song

0: Oh, I love you. 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For the rest of my life, Jesus, you'll be the reason why I sing.
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0: Josh Copeland, nobody but Jesus.
1: Hey, nobody but him.
0: Hallelujah.
2: Hey.
0: Family, it is Thank God Thursday, and people from the North, South, East, and the West are checking in, and they are telling us what they're thankful for. You're on the line with Willie Mo Jr. What's your name? Where you calling from?
3: My name is Dr. Shondell Knight. I'm calling from Maryland, and I am thanking God because my husband has been really sick and sliding towards dialysis, and as a doctor, it's hard to watch him, and I know what he should be doing better. And try not to be his doctor, but be his wife. And finally, I just let go and let God do what he needed to do. And we're seeing recovery. So I'm just grateful.

0: for God, for intervening, and for helping us stay closer, even though times are really hard.
1: Yeah, no doubt. I appreciate it. Here's the thing. There's a story in the Bible. Of course, you know, the crucifixion, when the governor, if you would, Pontius Pilate, he was about to, you know, took Jesus out to the people. Many of you know the story, took out for him and Barabbas. But his wife slid him old note and said, have nothing to do with this man. I had a dream by him last night. Don't bother this man. And it was so amazing that the wife inserted some wisdom even to a king. And so my question to you is, are you okay with maybe finding a new way to communicate with your husband? You know, she didn't walk up on him and say, you need to not do this. She sent him a note. Is there a text message? Is there an email that you can send to support him? Because a lot of times we only use one way of communication and it doesn't land well, because sometimes pride is in one way and then pride is not in the other. So maybe there's an opportunity for you to send him encouraging texts, maybe sending him a meal plan, maybe sending him options for food. Because I know what you're talking about. Like, man, that don't go with it. You're eating the wrong stuff. So, you know, I'm praying for you, sis, and I love you to life, and maybe explore different ways to communicate with your husband. You on the line with Willie Moe Jr. What's your name? Where you calling from?
0: Oh my God, I thought I wasn't gonna get through.
1: You made it.
0: Thank Willie Moe Jr. I listen to his show every morning. I'm calling from Decatur, and I want to thank God for giving us life and his son dying for us and making sure we have eternal life, and just be thankful for him. And thanks for my pastor, Edward Smith. When he came to our church, I missed him.
2: Okay.
1: Oh, okay. Good stuff. Hey, just, shout out to my folks in the deck. Shout out. Ain't nobody tripping.
2: All the business.
1: Let me tell y'all something, folks. If you in Washington, somewhere else, shout out, you don't know what they talking about out
2: right.
1: there. But let me tell you something, Decatur in Georgia, man, shout out, we out here. You hear me? We love our pastor. You heard me?
2: I'm trying to tell you. Sound like the Goody Mob, folks.
1: Yeah, no, major love to her. If you ever come to Atlanta and you meet somebody that's a Grady baby, it is a joy to hear them click in. Don't get me wrong. Some people in the A can code switch, but I like when you straight from Atlanta.
2: When you straight from Atlanta, you sound like you straight from Atlanta.
1: They like, nah, folks, I'm straight from Grady's.
2: Uh-huh.
1: Shout out what you mean.
2: Yeah.
1: Yeah, man. So major love to the ATL, Praise 102.5. Shout out to the entire team. 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Of course, it's Thank God Thursday if you're new to the show. An opportunity to hear or call and tell us what you're thankful for. 1-877-345-7747. It's the Willie Moe Jr. Show.
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0: for grace. I need somebody to prophesy with your body language. Just say, what you say? 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Don't prophesy. I said he's leaning. In whose direction?
1: In my direction.
0: Come on, you ain't no me to say it. You gotta say it. Say it.

0: Will you raise your hand and say, I've got a seed in the ground? Come on, open your mouth, say, I've got a seed in the ground.
1: The Willie Moore Jr. Show.

0: Ty Tribbett, Holy You, right here on the Willie Mo Jr. Show. Major love to Ty.
1: He got him one.
0: Yeah, man. Major love to Ty. He actually has a performance that he's doing Juneteenth in Washington, D.C. Kind of bringing back that old school Ty Tribbett. I think it's a re-recording of his old album.
1: I get it.
0: Yeah, so major love to them. I'm just grateful that I get a chance to relive it, because y'all know I was on Lil Wayne for a long time.
1: I mean, I understand. I just think a lot of these 20-year anniversaries, it's like, man, how did 20 years come so quick? It's because we four of them was in the pandemic.
0: Sure did. It sure was.
1: And them four, it feels like you lost 4 years.
0: It's really 16.
1: It's a 16-year anniversary.
0: It's a 16-year anniversary. 6 + 1 = 7. Come on, man.
1: You're right.
0: It's all complete.
1: Okay.
0: Yeah, but I like 22. You know, 2x2. Family, people from the North, South, East, and the West are checking in, and they are doing their best to just tell us what they're thanking God for. You on the line with Willie Moe Jr. What's your name? Where you calling from?
2: This is Elora calling from Cleveland, Ohio. Okay. And I'm thanking God for being alive and pushing through, fighting through when I didn't want to, domestic violence survivor. So I'm just grateful for taking on the responsibility of forgiving everybody that has hurt me in my life.
0: Wow. Yeah, that's good. I'm so proud of you. They teach us that in Celebrate Recovery, that we have to forgive those people who hurt us, but then we also take responsibility for the parts that we actually played in anything that, you know, because it's always a little part that you play. And so we also forgive ourselves for the parts that we played too. So don't forget about yourself. All right. You're on the line with Willie Moe Jr. What's your name? Where you calling from?
3: I'm thanking God for life. I'm going through a lot of experiences. However, I'm learning in these experiences. So I just want to thank God for life. And my name is V.
0: Okay, V. It's good. V got warrants or something. She wouldn't tell us her whole name.
1: No, was it Z or V?
0: Either way, it was a letter. We used to do that.
1: Yeah, that's my name.
0: What's your name?
1: Yeah,
0: what's your W?
1: Yeah, D.
0: D?
1: What's your name? S? D Stone?
0: Yeah, what up, D?
1: People don't know my name's Dwight. They think I'm just D Stone.
0: Some people thought your name was Hype Mandy.
1: Yeah, that's funny. Stone. A lot of people thought my name was Mandy. Somebody said, hey, is your name Mandy? Are you Mandy Stone? I was like, oh my God.
0: I was moving too fast.
1: I was.
0: Hype Mandy Stone?
1: Yeah, Mandy Stone is crazy.
0: But I guess.
1: I mean, a man named Mandy?
0: Hey, no disrespect
1: any man named Mandy. We look forward to your letters, Mandy.
0: My name Mandy.
1: Oh, Mandy, not like a female Mandy, like Mandy.
0: Yeah. All right. All right. Well, family, when we come back, you're here from Sybil Wilkes. Yeah. It's the Willie Moe Jr. Show.
1: Man.
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1: I asked my big brother to come and help me with this one. Ladies and gentlemen,

0: It's Sybil Wilkes with What We Need to Know. Quinta Brunson is being honored with the Mary Tyler Moore Visionary Award for her groundbreaking work on Abbott Elementary. Bravo, Teach. Uber is now your travel agent, adding hundreds of thousands of hotel listings directly to their app. There was a high-stakes phone call between Washington and Moscow Wednesday when President Trump said he spoke with Vladimir Putin regarding the ongoing wars in Iran and Ukraine. According to Mr. Trump, Putin offered to assist the U.S. in retrieving Iran's enriched uranium, the key ingredient for nuclear weapons. However, the president said he made it clear he has his own priorities, telling Putin the only help he wants is an end to the Ukraine conflict. The president teased that Putin could soon announce a little ceasefire on that front. In Brooklyn, the victim of a viral police beating is seeking accountability in a big way. Timothy Brown, a home health aide, is suing the city of New York and the NYPD for $100 million. Mr. Brown said he was pummeled by undercover detectives who mistook him for a drug suspect earlier this month. While the officers have been stripped of their badges, Brown said the physical and emotional scars go deeper than an internal investigation. New York Mayor Zoran Mandani called the event disturbing, but Mr. Brown is clear. What happened to me should never happen to anyone else. And finally, Uber is moving closer to becoming a one-stop shop for travel. 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I'm Sybil Wilkes. Be informed. Be empowered. Just in case you didn't know,
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1: Want to let you know that we're coming to Facebook like really, really soon. We've been getting a lot of requests because I know I go live on IG. And they were like, why don't you come live to Facebook? Well, we're going to do that too. You know what I mean? And we actually going to bring Flat Out Family over there. So I'm excited about all of the Facebook opportunities that we got coming up this year. But right now, it's all about this mix. And we're going to do it in 5,
0: 4,
1: 3,
0: 2,
1: 1.
0: Let's go.

0: Columbus.
1: Just in case you didn't know, you are listening to the Willie Moore Jr. Show. Your boy D Stone putting the wraps on today's praise break, and I am doing it for everybody trying to get in shape this year. Okay, it's okay. I'm not here to rebuke you, but I just believe that the body of Christ should be in shape, and I think we need to do it as a community. And that's why I said, you know what? I'm going to make some mixes that you can listen to when you're on the treadmill or in the gym or whatever it is, like whatever your fitness routine is. Sometimes you just need a soundtrack that makes you want to get up and go. And I got some get up and go mixes. And if you want to get your hands on them, all you got to do

0: is DM your boy right now. At Dwight Stone on Instagram, at DJ Dwight Stone on Facebook, and say, hey, send me the link for some fitness mixes, and I'm going to send you that, okay? And when you get the link, you can scroll down. You're going to see a bunch of different stuff. I got some Caribbean stuff in there. I got some up-tempo house music type. Listen, I'm just trying to help you get your body roaring, okay? Some of y'all need more help than others. Let's just get that out the way. But I'm not here to make jokes today, even though I am. I am here to help. So make sure that you hit me up at Dwight Stone on Instagram, at DJ Dwight Stone on Facebook, at Dwight Stone, that's DWIGHTSTONE, on Instagram, at DJ Dwight Stone on Facebook. I'm excited because guess what? Willie Moore Jr. is coming back. Sheree Nicole's coming back. And guess what? Most importantly, Jesus coming back.
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6: Well, the primaries are behind us. 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
2: Okay, but who coming? 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
1: 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Inspiration from Jonathan McReynolds, Ja'Kalen Carr, and Pastor Mike Jr., and maybe me.
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1: Shout out going out to Group Fire. We were talking about something earlier and I was thinking about it. And you were talking about how in Celebrate Recovery, it's so important that you forgive the people that hurt you.
0: Yeah, definitely. You know, the one thing that I understand is that somebody's going to always be the villain in your book, but oftentimes we don't look at the villain that we play in somebody else's story as well.
1: Yeah,
0: and so what I think is number 8 is like they challenged us to write a letter to everybody that we hurt. And some of those people that I had to write a letter to, they hurt me severely as well. But it's not that you're writing a letter to them to negate the fact of what they did to you. You're writing a letter saying, I take full responsibility for the parts I played in what may have been, in my opinion, something that they should be apologizing for, to be quite honest. But when you look at Holy Spirit, he always has the ability to convict and not condemn. Although people have condemned me for things that they thought I did to them, I just didn't feel any conviction about it. But he may have convicted me of something else because he's not a condemner of the brother, but he'll convict me. Full transparency. Like, I've had to apologize through letter because sometimes you have to find the right communication. Some people I don't want to get on the phone with. You know what I mean?
1: Sure.
0: I'm like, I don't think we'll probably go back and forth.
1: That's
0: but
1: true.
0: I wrote a letter and I was just like, hey, you know what? I apologize that I overpromised and I didn't deliver the way you may have thought I should have delivered. You know, one of our former ministry people that like, they're very disrespectful. It was really, really nuts. And for me, I was just like, oh, well, go on about your business, cut it off. But then Holy Spirit convicted me and showed me from his lens, I was somebody that he looked up to. And although not my responsibility, he thought that I could do more than I could do in that season of my life. And
1: so
0: I said, hey, man, I apologize that I wasn't able to communicate effectively to let you know my boundaries, what I could and could not do. I lived in a dream. And although I talked big, it wasn't nothing big going on because I'm a faith talker and a faith walker. But sometimes the reality takes a long time sometimes. Mm-hmm. And just want to apologize. No response. But I got it out of me. I didn't do it for
1: a
0: response.
1: Wait, but you said you had to write the letter. You didn't say you had to give the letter to a person.
0: No.
1: You have to give it to them too?
0: Yeah, I write the letter and you do your best to connect with them to let them know. You know what I mean? And I got like 3 more that I have to write. Cause every now and then God convicts and I'll just write a letter or I'll get on the phone as Holy Spirit gives me utterance to speak and temperament and patience to speak. So, you know, I say all that to say, if you're just tuning in, there's such a gift in forgiveness.
1: Amen.
0: And if you don't know this Jesus who forgave us of all of our sins, I want to give you the opportunity to be a part of the family. I know people have shown you so many antics as it pertains to us becoming a part of the body of Christ. But let me tell you something. Some people attempt to make it hard, but that wasn't Jesus's intention. His intention was to make sure that you got in for this, like with a free gift. And so you don't have to learn how to do all that stuff unless you want to. If you want to learn how to put them up and put them down, go ahead. You want to learn how to, you know, sing every hymn? Hey, I want you to learn. Go ahead. But all it takes right now is a confession and a belief. And you can be a part of the body of Christ. Say the simple prayer with me. Say, Father God, I repent for everything in me that's not like you. I believe Jesus Christ died on the cross and rose again for me and the forgiveness of my sins. And because of my confession and because of my belief, I believe I'm saved in Jesus' name. And if you said that for the first time around here, we like to say, you saved, baby.
2: Yes, sir.
0: Text me if you said that for the first time. Yeah. 314-470-8500.

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16: What's up? It's your boy Canton Jones sitting in for my sister Darlene McCoy. And yes, in 15 minutes is coming up, the chat room topic. Listen, you do not want to miss it. Keep it locked right here on the Nightly Spirit with your boy Canton Jones. Let's go.
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sitting in for my sister Darlene McCoy, and we're about to get into this chat room topic. Tonight's question is, all right, when should a parent let go? All right, when should a parent start giving that child their own space? When are they ready? When are you ready as a parent? All right, I need to know. You know, I'm asking for a friend. Let me know your thoughts. Call me at 1-877-345-7747. That's 1-877-345-7747. Callers are on your way right here on the Nightly Spirit. It's Canton Jones in the building. Let's go.

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0: What's happening? This is Dr. Ricky Dillard with my girl, Dolly McCoy, on The Night in Spirit.
1: All right, all right. Put your hands together.

0: Sister Darlene McCoy. And tonight's chat room topic is, when is it time to let go? I'm talking about your child. All right. When is it time to give them their own space? All right. I know we're overprotective sometimes. When is it time to give them their own space? When are they ready? When are you ready? I'm asking for a friend. All right. Caller, what's your name and where you calling from?
1: Yes, indeed. This is Brenda, and I'm calling from Jacksonville, Florida. And to your question, a parent should let go when that child finishes high school and say, I'm going to move out or want to be on my own. Once that child moves out of that home, you let them go. But you, as a parent, it's always in the back of your mind, I'm going to be a parent. So it's hard to let go. But when they take that step saying, I want to move on and be grown and get out and do this and find my own place, you know, let them find their way. But you always got that guard up. They could always leave the door available saying you can always come back home.
0: Oh, you helping me right now. Yeah, I appreciate your call. Make sure you hit us up. 1-877-345-7747. Your callers are on the way right here on the Nightly Spirit.

0: Hey family, it's your girl Erica Campbell, and what if I told you your next getaway could refresh your spirit and pour into someone else at the same time?
1: Hold on, Erica, so you mean I can relax and be a blessing? Because usually I just relax and...
0: Yeah, well, listen, yes, we're both. And it's the One Voyage 2026 sailing from Miami, October 26th through November the 1st, aboard the beautiful Resilient Lady.
1: Okay, but who coming? Because, you know, I need good music and good word.
0: Well, we got a powerful lineup this time. Inspiration from Jonathan McReynolds, Ja'Kalen Carr, and Pastor Mike Jr., and maybe me.
1: Oh, yeah. Good. I'm there. I'm shouting and eating good. What's the food looking like, though, E?
0: Griff, they got 20 restaurants. 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

0: different to let go. All right. Caller, what's your name and where you calling from?
1: This is Connie Samuel calling from Tuscaloosa, Alabama. Okay, when they get in their own place and can pay their own bill.
0: All right, I appreciate your call. I'm learning. I'm a young parent. You know, I've been doing it a little bit, but some of y'all vets are giving me some real wisdom. Praise God. All right. Make sure you hit us up, 1-877-345-7747. Your callers are on the way right here on the Nightly Spirit. Let's go.

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2: 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Are you ready? 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Let's go.